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1: Here's your Belzona and Humphreys County weather forecast from WELZ, the Delta's Groove. A clear sky tonight with a low of 61, winds light and variable. Tomorrow, sunny skies with a high of 92. And tomorrow night, a few clouds from time to time with a low of 64, winds light and variable. 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
13: Here's your Buzz on I, Humphreys County weather forecast from WELZ, The Delta's Groove. A clear sky tonight with a low of 61, winds light and variable. Tomorrow, sunny skies with a high of 92. And tomorrow night, a few clouds from time to time with a low of 64, winds light and variable. 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
5: Here's your Belzona and Humphreys County weather forecast from WELZ, The Delta's Groove. A clear sky tonight with a low of 61, winds light and variable. Tomorrow, sunny skies with a high of 92. And tomorrow night, a few clouds from time to time with a low of 64, winds light and variable. 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
2: Here's your Buzz on I, Humphreys County weather forecast from WELZ, the Delta's Groove. A clear sky tonight with a low of 61, winds light and variable. Tomorrow, sunny skies with a high of 92. And tomorrow night, a few clouds from time to time with a low of 64, winds light and variable. 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

0: The heart of the Central Delta, WELZ. We've got Reverend Allen every weekday morning from 6 a.m. to 9 a.m. right here on WELZ, the Delta's groove. And now, the September gardening tip. From the Belzona Garden Club, here's Jill Smith.
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3: Here's your Belzona and Humphreys County weather forecast from WELZ, the Delta's Groove. A clear sky tonight with a low of 61, winds light and variable. Tomorrow, sunny skies with a high of 92. And tomorrow night, a few clouds from time to time with a low of 64, winds light and variable. 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
1: We Americans still love our SUVs. This is Jeff Gilbert with the Car Chronicles. 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
2: Here's your Buzz on I, Humphreys County weather forecast from WELZ, the Delta's groove. A clear sky tonight with a low of 61, winds light and variable. Tomorrow, sunny skies with a high of 92. And tomorrow night, a few clouds from time to time with a low of 64, winds light and variable. 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
0: 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So grab your seat at the field, wear your school colors, and let's make some noise for the Rebels.
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4: Here's your Bozoni and Humphreys County weather forecast from WELZ, the Delta's groove. A clear sky tonight with a low of 61, winds light and variable. Tomorrow, sunny skies with a high of 92. And tomorrow night, a few clouds from time to time with a low of 64, winds light and variable. 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

0: 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And one thing we are is local, locally owned and operated. That's why we're on all over town. Does your business have us on? Let us know.
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1: 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You dig the rock?
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1: 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Right. 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Yeah, I like your spot, though, you know.
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0: singing the Delta's groove. A clear sky tonight with a low of 61, winds light and variable. Tomorrow, sunny skies with a high of 92. And tomorrow night, a few clouds from time to time with a low of 64, winds light and variable. 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

0: 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The lights are on, the stands are packed, and it's time for Cowboy football. Your Humphreys County Board of Supervisors, James Bankhead, Naylon Lee, Woodrow Johnson, Delrick Henderson, and Reggie Pinkston are proud to stand behind our Humphreys County High School Cowboys this season. From the first day of school to the final touchdown, let's show the Delta what cowboy pride is all about. Humphreys County, we ride together, we win together.
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4: Here's your Buzz on I, Humphreys County weather forecast from WELZ, The Delta's Groove. A clear sky tonight with a low of 61, winds light and variable. Tomorrow, sunny skies with a high of 92. And tomorrow night, a few clouds from time to time with a low of 64, winds light and variable. 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

0: From Louise to Isola and everything in between, you're in the zone with WELZ, the Delta's Groove. 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
1: Here's your Belzona and Humphreys County weather forecast from WELZ, the Delta's Groove. A clear sky tonight with a low of 61, winds light and variable. Tomorrow, sunny skies with a high of 92. And tomorrow night, a few clouds from time to time with a low of 64, winds light and variable. 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

0: If you like it, then we love it, and we play it right here on WELZ, the Delta's Groove. The lights are on, the stands are packed, and it's time for Cowboy football. Your Humphreys County Board of Supervisors, James Bankhead, Naylon Lee, Woodrow Johnson, Delrick Henderson, and Reggie Pinkston are proud to stand behind our Humphreys County High School Cowboys this season. From the first day of school to the final touchdown, let's show the Delta what Cowboy pride is all about. Humphreys County, we ride together, we win together.
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1: 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That was so cool, wasn't it? 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

1 month ago today, I was happy as a lark. But now I go for walks, to the movies, maybe to the park. I have a seat on the same old bench to watch the children play. You know, tomorrow is their future. But for me, just another day. They all gather around me. 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We laugh, tell a few jokes, but it still doesn't ease my pain. 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I keep saying she'll be back, but today,

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1: 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A disturbing online culture known as the Burnerverse has grown around anonymous social media accounts, especially in college sports and fraternity circles. Some of these accounts have been used to harass and dox young women. Here's Connect Safely Education Director Carrie Gallagher.
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0: Friday nights in Humphreys County are all about community, pride, and football. Your Humphreys County Board of Supervisors, James Bankhead, Naylon Lee, Woodrow Johnson, Delrick Henderson, and Reggie Pinkston are proud to cheer on the Humphreys Academy Rebels this season. Whether it's under the lights or in the classroom, our students show what hard work and heart can do. So grab your seat at the field, wear your school colors, and let's make some noise for the Rebels. 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
0: 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A customer who drives across town because the internet says you're open only to find a locked door may not. 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
1: 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A disturbing online culture known as the Burnerverse has grown around anonymous social media accounts, especially in college sports and fraternity circles. Some of these accounts have been used to harass and dox young women. 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

0: You're listening to WELZ, the Delta's Groove. 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That's why we're on all over town. Does your business have us on? Let us know. The lights are on, the stands are packed, and it's time for Cowboy football. Your Humphreys County Board of Supervisors, James Bankhead, Naylon Lee, Woodrow Johnson, Delrick Henderson, and Reggie Pinkston are proud to stand behind our Humphreys County High School Cowboys this season. From the first day of school to the final touchdown, let's show the Delta what cowboy pride is all about. Humphreys County, we ride together, we win together.
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Good morning, Greater Delta Area. Good morning, my brothers, my sisters, my friends in the faith. It is another day's journey. And Brother Allen is so very glad about it. Today is Tuesday, September the 29th, 2026. It is 61 degrees on the outside. We can look for a high today of 94 degrees. Plenty of sunshine during the day. Winds are going to be relatively calm from the south-southeast, light and variable, 4 to 8 miles per hour. As we go into the late evening, we can look for partly cloudy skies tonight. Winds from the southeast, 5 to 10 miles per hour, as your temperature will lower down to about 66 degrees for a low on tonight. That is a look at your weather on this Tuesday, September the 29th. I'm your host, Maurice Allen. 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Alexa, yeah, WELZAM, Bellzona. Alexa will bring Sherry and I directly to them. Oh, on this Tuesday, September the 29th, Maurice Allen, we gonna make it, brothers and sisters. We are going to make it.

0: There are three principles that have guided me throughout my life. The first comes from Proverbs 3, 5, and 6. Trust in the Lord with all your heart. Acknowledge Him in all your ways, and He will direct your path. The second is simple. Treat others the way you want to be treated. And the third, in all things, give thanks and pray for wisdom, guidance, and direction. These are principles I've tried to live by my entire life. They've taught me to remain humble when things are going well, to seek wisdom when decisions are difficult, and to treat people with dignity and respect, regardless of who they are. And as your circuit court judge, I will bring that same character to the bench while faithfully following the law. Wisdom in making difficult decisions, fairness in how people are treated, integrity when no one is watching, and respect for every person who enters that courtroom. Because a judge should understand that the position isn't about the person wearing the robe. It's about the people the judge is called to serve. On Tuesday, November the 3rd, I humbly ask for your vote. Vote Akilah Malone Oliver for Circuit Court Judge. Experience you know, fairness you respect, integrity you deserve. Thank you.
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0: 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Good morning, Belsona. Good morning, Greater Delta Area. Today is Tuesday, September the 29th. Here in the catfish capital of the world, it is 61 degrees on the outside. We can look for plenty of sunshine during the day. Winds from the south-southeast, light and variable, 4 to 8 miles per hour. As we temperature will get up to about 94 degrees for a high. Then as we go into the late evening, partly cloudy skies this evening and overnight. Winds from the southeast, 5 to 10 miles per hour. We can look for a low tonight of 66 degrees. That's a look at your weather. Now for the birthdays and anniversaries on September the 29th. Mr. Jarvis Rush with the birthday. Happy birthday, Jarvis. Happy birthday to Jarvis Rush. Teresa Wiley. Happy birthday to Teresa Wiley. Mr. Ned Wheeler with a birthday in remembrance. Martha Rush Brown has a birthday today. Happy birthday to you, Mrs. Martha Rush Brown. Tommy and Vernita James with an anniversary. Oh, look, they've been married for 36 years. Tommy and Vernita James. And today is Tommy's birthday as well. Wow. So on his birthday, he got a wife, a gift that keep on giving. Happy birthday and happy anniversary to Tommy and Vernita James. Happy birthday is going out to Corey Figures on today. Mary Ann Thompson with a birthday. Happy birthday, Mary Ann Thompson. Bessie Ree Thurman with a birthday in remembrance. Happy birthday, Miss Bessie Ree Thurman, in remembrance. Daytron Tate, happy birthday to you. Mr. Booker T. Richardson with the birthday in remembrance. Clarence Richardson with the birthday. Happy birthday to Clarence Richardson. Inell Gardner, happy birthday to going out to Miss Inell Gardner. Bonzel Bullock, happy birthday to you. Tawana White with the birthday. Happy birthday, Tawana White. And Christian Anderson, my nephew. Happy birthday is going out to Christian on today. These are all of the birthdays and anniversaries that are in my book. If you have other birthdays, other anniversaries, I do welcome your calls after Delta News. Now, Miss Sherry William with your announcement. Good morning, Mon Cheri Amour.
1: Good morning, Pastor. Good morning, everybody. Boy, we got a lot of things going on. Let's get started. Model Contractor Development Program. This is a 9-week program that has been going on, really started September 8th, going through November 10th. On today, September 9th, the classes take place each Tuesday at 6 p.m. Today, they'll be discussing bonding and insurance. For more information, contact Janika Collins at 601-359-2910. 2026 election, important dates. They got extended hours at the circuit clerk's office. Absentee voting starts October 3rd through the 31st. Poll workers meeting October 15th, 5:30 p.m.
0: And you know what? I think they'll be open to 7 o'clock.
1: They will. Extended hours, 8 till 7, September 28th, 2 o'clock.
0: I'm talking about the week.
1: Through the week.
0: Yeah, okay.
1: Extended hours, yeah. That's pretty cool. That's 7 o'clock.
0: We just hit on the 20th.
1: Yesterday was the 20th. Okay. Today, 28th through the 2nd. till 7 p.m. Boy, they really trying to get people in, and that's urgency around here. Get out and vote. Shiloh Missionary Baptist Church invites you to their 115th church anniversary, Sunday, October 4th at 11:30, where Reverend Earth Robinson Jr. is the pastor. Hey, church revival, the reviving us again, Lord. Church, it doesn't say word. Pastor Olivia Booker, when and where? October 5th through the 7th, 7 p.m. nightly at Evans Chapel, United Methodist Church. They got a new pastor, too. Yeah. Evans Chapel, 814 Central Street, Belzona. Register to vote. Will you be 18 by November 3rd? If so, come register to vote. Parents, grandparents, family members, school officials, and church members, please help get our teens registered. Contact the circuit clerk's office. All right, go Tigers, the junior varsity team at OEM McNair. They will play Simmons at Solomon Field, October 1st, starting at 5:30. And it's homecoming week. Oh, yeah. Homecoming week. They're going to play Greenville Weston here at 5 o'clock. I think the game starts at 5, Marvin said. 5 or 5. I think it's 5:30. I'm going to make sure. It's scheduled.
2: Yeah, homecoming. Is, I think the parade has been moved up to like 2 o'clock, 2:30.
1: Okay.
2: And the game going to come after that.
1: I think, yeah, 5 or 5:30. I'm going to make sure. I'll get all that. It's scheduled for 7 o'clock, but the time has been changed. Hope it don't rain, because rain is in forecast. Mississippi and Louisiana Unity Fellowship Meeting. World Assemblies of Restoration at Latter Rain Worship Center, October 2nd, 7 p.m., October 3rd, 3 p.m., Dress Down Day, October 4th, 11:30, and 3 p.m. Latter Rain, 1010 Bankhead Drive, Belzona. Mount Carmel invites you to their Pastor Cedric Reed, occasion of his 26th pastoral anniversary, Sunday, October 4th at 11 a.m., where the guest speaker will be Reverend James Kemp of Sweet Kingdom Missionary Baptist Church in Ruleville, Mississippi. We got a lot of listeners up there, too. This year's anniversary theme, The Legacy of Faith. Come and be blessed. World Assemblies of Restoration, Presiding Bishop and Apostle Father Bishop James Nelson. This takes place at Latter Rain, October 2nd through the 4th, service time beginning at 7 p.m. Goodwill invites all to their revival October 6th through the 8th, 7 p.m., where the guest revivalist, Reverend Leon Minifield, Reverend Pastor Earl Reed is the pastor. New Beginning Church of God Fall Revival. 3 nights, 7 p.m., Wednesday night, Overseer Erlene Anderson of New Life Holiness Outreach Church. Thursday night, Evangelist Yolanda Webb, New Life Holiness Outreach Church from Indianola. And Friday night, they'll have Apostle Quincy Washington, the Lord's Way Church of Greenville, Mississippi, where the host, Lady Jeanette Sewell, and the church is located at 1527 State Highway 7, Belzona. Women's Empowerment, A Diamond in the Rough. This program takes place October 10th, 5 p.m. at Christ Community Church, 823 First Street, Belzona, where Sister Janice Bronson is the host. The guest speaker, Minister Marion Newman of Greenville, Mississippi. Pleasant Hill, Ushers Program, October 11th, Sunday at 11 a.m. Celebrate our annual Ushers Day program at Pleasant Hill, honoring the doorkeepers of our house of worship. Thanking you in advance, Sister Patricia Lee, she's the president. 6th pastoral anniversary honoring Pastor Sammy Anderson and Minister Gloria Anderson where the guest speaker will be Reverend Robert Anderson, and it's taking place at Jones Chapel Church, Honey Island, Belzona, Mississippi, October 11th at 2 p.m. Kids Cues, October 12th and 13th. Two nights of powerful youth revival. Monday night, lawn chairs with the Lord. Please bring your lawn chairs as we share an outdoor tent revival. On Tuesday night, the distinguished Beta Rho chapter of Omega Psi Phi fraternity, not the Alphas, Pastor, sorry. And it will take place on October 12th and 13th, 5:30 p.m. For more information, you can contact Mr. Marvin Jones. Blessing the Hunt Calvary Gym.
2: Let me see it.
1: Can't read that.
0: Okay. Blessing of the Hunt, Calvary Gymnasium, Highway 12, East Belzona, Mississippi, October the 23rd, which is a Friday night at 7 o'clock p.m. The speaker is going to be James Scott of Wyoming State. They're calling all adults, all children, come on out. And, free food, free. They have live wild game.
1: Okay.
0: Catfish.
1: All right. Well, I can read it now since you done said it. Holiday Chapel. You must have been in a hurry when you wrote that passage. Holiday Chapel. He has good writing, but sometimes he's kind of... Okay,
2: Get in a hurry.
1: It must have been on the phone. Anyway, Holiday Chapel MB Church invites you to their youth and young adult ministry present Faith and the ABCs of Salvation, Sunday, October 25th, 11:30 a.m. And the swap shop items, 2 32-inch doors, interior, contact 836-7411. It's tomorrow, the County Cousin Clothes Closet is open on Mondays and Wednesdays, 10 to 12, where Miss Susie Croft is the founder. Contact 836-4042. And that's all the announcements we have.
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And I kept wondering, Lord, what about me? 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
2: 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It is 61 degrees here in the catfish capital of the world. We can look for plenty of sunshine during the day. Winds from the south-southeast, light and variable, 4 to 8 miles per hour, as your temperature get up to about 94 degrees for a high. As we go into the late evening, we can look for a low tonight of 66 degrees, partly cloudy skies tonight, and winds from the southeast, 5 to 10 miles per hour. That is a look at your weather on this Tuesday, September the 29th. I am excited to be coming into your homes, your automobiles, and your jobs by way of the Delta's best in good gospel music. Congratulations to the crowning on last night of Miss Ida Green. Mr. Ida Green. Congratulations to you. Our boys, those girls looked so good last night. And boys, they just really looked good on last night. And congratulations to all of them. Congratulations to the teachers, the faculty and staff, the administration over there for a job well done, putting forward this celebration of coronation. And this is Spirit Week. Spirit Week. I don't mind if y'all call me and tell you what you're going to be doing each day at different schools. Matter of fact, I welcome to know what you're doing at Ida Green, at OM, at the high school. I welcome to know what is going on during Spirit Week.
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It is prayer time. As we go into prayer, we're adding to our prayer list the family of Miss Dorothy Washington. We're praying for you, Tommy, the entire family, Jimmy Morgan family, Evelina Gates, Miss Faye Wade, praying for you. Miss Martha Rush with the birthday today, praying for you. Deborah Jefferson, we're yet holding you up to God in prayer. LaRoski Ross, I tender you to God in prayer. Oscar Collins, I pray for you. Jimmy Young, the Smith family, Peoria Selda family, Mr. Lonnie Haynes, you and your family, we're yet praying for you. As we go to the altar of prayer, Betsy Ball, Sherry Little, Vernell Watson Jr., I pray for you. As we go to the altar of prayer, Lois Johnson, Ernestine Proby, Grace Griffin, Darstine Gray, Lucille McKenzie, Esther Martin, Mother Elsie, I pray for you. As we go to God in prayer, Dwayne Dabney, Marion Brown, Martha Hart, Bobby Franklin, Mama Della Dodd, Mother Bessie Brown, I lift you up to God in prayer. Pastor Anjanette Gibb Walton, Wardell Walton, Chase Ray, I lift you up to the altar of God in prayer. As we go to God in prayer, Mr. Lonnie Haynes, Howard and Ernestine Austin, Rufus and Mattis Strauter, Clarence and Gloria Reed, Mother Olivia Wilson, Mother Alice May Reed, Perry Moore, we're praying for you. As we go to God in prayer, Earlene Gowdy, Frank Anderson Jr., we pray for you. As we go to the altar of God in prayer, we pray for every name on my prayer list, omitting none. Elder David Field, I lift you up to God in prayer. We submit you to God in prayer, knowing that God is the author, the finisher of our faith. And he's shared with us to cast our cares upon him because he cares for us. When all else fails, we can turn to God.

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Our Father, the same Father that stepped out from behind the curtains of nowhere, stood up on the platform of nothing, and said, "Let there be light." 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Our Father, the same Father that scooped out the valley, piled up the mountains, threaded the earth with rivers and lakes, painted the sky blue and the clouds white without a brush or a ladder. Our Father, same Father that put hydrogen in the air, sodium chloride in water, proteins in meat, and calcium in milk. Our Father, our created Father, that shake this old body of mine and then breathe in it and gave me the breath of life.

lies to the end. I call you our Father because somebody needs you just like a father. Father, I want you to search my heart tonight. Find anything that shouldn't be there. Take it out tonight. Make us worthy to call on your name. Lord, somebody today is going to the operating room. Lord, I want you to guide the hands of the doctor. Go with them before they get in the room. And be with them every step of the way. We go in faith today, knowing that faith can move mountains. Oh Lord, somebody today is right there in intensive care. Oh Lord, somebody today is listening to me right now.

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Somebody tonight, somebody today, right now, need a miracle.

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Let every heart raise your hand and say, Jesus, Jesus. When trouble around, Jesus. When enemies around, Jesus. 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Pray in the name of Jesus. Amen. And thank God.

It's your attitude and not your aptitude that will determine your altitude. During our time today, I want to discuss your mental attitude as we continue the Back to the Basics series. In a general sense, your mental attitude is really your outlook on life. Or to say it another way, what's going on the inside shows up on the outside, and it works much like a thermometer. You see, when your outlook is good and you're optimistic about the future, your attitude thermometer is high. But when your outlook is bleak and you're disappointed, discouraged, or depressed about something, your attitude thermometer is low. If you have ever seen a person's face when they were really discouraged, I think you know what I mean now. While most people will readily admit this is true, it's a little different story when it comes to understanding what causes a person to have a negative attitude, and even more importantly, what they can do about it. My friend, to be sure, the answer to this problem can be found in our own mind. You see, the human mind works much like a computer. What goes in a computer is also what comes out. And the same is true for your mind. In fact, you may be familiar with a computer term, GIGO, which stands for garbage in, garbage out. In fact, the computer is no more effective than the way it's programmed. And again, the same is true for your mind. At this point, while you may doubt what I'm saying is true, if you happen to be one of those people who have a negative attitude, do not have much self-confidence, and don't get along well with other people, you can change this way of thinking and living by changing what you permit to enter your mind. Again, if you happen to be this kind of person, I want to encourage you to begin today to be more selective in what you read, what you listen to, and especially the kind of people you hang around. It's been said, birds of a feather flock together. Usually, the person with a negative attitude will spend their free time with other people who also have a negative attitude. All this does is fill your mind with more of the same kind of negative thinking. In closing, here's something I'd like for you to try for the next 30 days to prove to yourself that this will work. First thing each morning, say to yourself, "Today, I'm going to have a great attitude. I will be sincere, and I will make other people feel important." My friend, if you'll do this for 30 days, I believe you'll continue it for the rest of your life, because the results will be obvious to you. Don't miss tomorrow's program on How to Plan Your Life, as we continue the Back to the Basics series when we'll discuss your success habits. But that's it for now. On behalf of Jim Davidson, the author and producer of How to Plan Your Life, this is Dave McCree. In closing, we'd like to say hello to our listeners of WDTL-FM 92.7 in Cleveland, Mississippi.

All right, it's the bell is about to ring. It's homecoming week. Oh, I bet a whole lot of things. Switcheroo day and color day and all them days. Oh, I remember those days. And it's probably going on in a higher level now. So y'all enjoy the homecoming festivities. You'll remember it from this point on. It is 7:27, and I'm going to play this song. It's Frank Sinatra sings it. I'm sorry, y'all. But it's called When You're Smiling, When You're Smiling, The Whole World Smiles With You. Let's smile today. Everybody smile. There's a whole lot of good things going on. Just keep smiling, and the world will smile right back at you. Good morning.

0: Oh yeah, when you're smiling,
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0: Ain't that something? That's a true song. It's an old song, but it still is evident today. Smile. And watch all the smiles come right. You get what you give, okay? All right, it is 7:30 on this Tuesday morning, and we're going to do Around the Town after these quick commercials.
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0: All right, it is now time for Around the Town. And we're just going to say, Pastor Allen was talking about the carnation last night. Ida Green had their carnation. I bet they were some kind of beautiful, huh, Pastor?
3: They were.
0: Oh, I they bet were they gorgeous. Were gorgeous. Just. It is yes. So elegant. That's a really formal affair.
3: It is.
0: And it's just so...
3: It's the first formal affair for most of those children.
0: Yeah, yeah.
3: And the parents had them looking so pretty mm-hmm. and so handsome. The little girls and boys, I mean, they were just simply adorable.
0: Kings and queens.
3: Yeah.
0: Kings and queens. Uh-huh. Well, congratulations to all of them.
3: And tonight is going to be... Oh, imaginary coronation.
0: Okay. Yeah, I bet they're going to be something. I love it best when, this is the high school guys, when the king comes down, Mr. Humphreys County High, he starts dancing. Now, that's what I be like. And I'm like, hey, get out of the queen style. Let's get busy. Sometimes they get to jigging. I mean, everybody has their own personality. But congratulations to every OEM Magner. Tonight, Humphreys County is probably going to be on Wednesday night. It's homecoming. Let's celebrate and be careful and mindful of the kings and queens. Model Contractors Development Program, Humphreys County Multipurpose Building, 417 Silver City Road, Belzona. This is a 9-week program. It is an in-person workshop series for small businesses, owners, and aspiring to become small business owners in the state of Mississippi. And the classes go until November 10th. Classes will be held in person at 6 p.m. each Tuesday. On today, they will be discussing bonding and insurance. October 6th, they're discussing construction accounting and financial management. October 13th, marketing, estimating, and bidding. On October 20th, project management and field operations. October 27th, claim and disputes resolution and Mississippi lien laws. And the final class will be managing growth and success. For more information, contact Jernica Collins at 601-359-2910. Okay, it's election time is drawing near. 2026 important dates. the circuit clerk's office will be have extended hours from 8 o'clock till 7 o'clock. Their normal hours are 8 to 5. So from starting yesterday to October the 2nd, their hours will be 8 till 7. And of course, they have the absentee voting registration, whatever you need to find out on Saturdays, on October 3rd, October 24th, and October 31st. And poll workers meeting, the training day will be October 15th, 5:30. Election day is November 3rd. The precincts open at 7 and close at 7 p.m. Shiloh Missionary Baptist Church, 115th church anniversary, standing strong through the ages, taking place Sunday, October 4th, 2026, 11:30 a.m., where Reverend Earth Robinson Jr. is the pastor of the church. Church revival coming soon. The revival, revive us again, O Lord, where Pastor Olivia Booker will be speaking at October 5th through the 7th, 7 p.m. nightly at Evans Chapel United Methodist Church, 814 Central Street, Belzona. And that's their newly appointed pastor, Evans Chapel. Register to vote. Will you be 18 by November 3rd? If so, come register to vote. Parents, grandparents, family members, school officials, and church members, please help get our teens registered. They need to start now. 18, start now. Getting ready to, because their time is right now, actually. There's no waiting a few years. Your time is right now. Make the decision to get out and vote. If you don't speak through your vote, your voice may not be heard. Contact the circuit clerk's office, 247-3065. And get out and register. You have to register. You have to go to the courthouse and get your name on the register. The O.M. McNair Tigers Junior Varsity Big Football Team will play Simmons High School at Solomon Field, October 1st, 5:30 p.m. That's Friday. Oh, no. Yeah, okay. That's Thursday. Just a second. It's Thursday. I was going to say they can't play on home. Simmons High School here at Solomon Field on Thursday, 5:30 p.m. in Belzona. And it's homecoming night. Oh, yeah. The big game is going on. They're crowning Miss Homecoming Queen, and all the festivities will be going on the parade. And the football game starts at 5:30. I think it's 5:30. It's scheduled for 7 o'clock, but it will probably pretty much be taking place immediately after the parade. The game starts 5:30, and they'll be playing Greenville Weston for the homecoming game. So remember that, okay? Mississippi and Louisiana Unity Fellowship Meeting, World Assembles of Restoration at Latter Rain Worship Center, 1010 Bankhead Drive. On October 2nd, they start at 7 p.m., October 3rd, 3 p.m., October 4th, 11:30, and 3 p.m. The Mount Carmel Missionary Baptist Church invites you to their beloved Pastor Cedric Reed on the occasion of his 26th pastoral anniversary. The celebration will be held on Sunday, October 4th, 11 a.m., where the special speaker will be Reverend James Kemp of Sweet Kingdom Missionary Baptist Church in Ruleville, Mississippi. Good morning to our Ruleville listeners. We have some there. This year's anniversary theme, The Legacy of Faith, A Lifetime of Faithful Service. 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World Assembles of Restoration, 1010 Bankhead Drive, Latter Rain, will take place 7 p.m. Come fellowship with us. Goodwill MB Church will have their fall revival October 6th through the 8th, 7 p.m. Guest revivalist Reverend Leon Minifield, where Pastor Earl Reed is the pastor. New Beginning Church of God fall revival, three nights at 7 p.m. On Wednesday, the guest speaker, Overseer Earlene Anderson of New Life Holiness Outreach Ministry in Indianola.
4: We come from dust.
0: On.
4: And we return to dust.
0: Thursday.
4: See, that's why I don't dust. It might be somebody we know.
0: See, this is my phone. That's not my phone. Okay. On Thursday night, that's you. Let me turn this off. Make sure this is off. I heard some feedback. No. Okay. That's off. All right, I'll turn it off. On Thursday night, October 8th, clearing up the mics here. On Thursday night, the guest speaker, evangelist Yolanda Webb, New Life Holiness Outreach Ministry of Indianola. And on Friday night, October 9th, Apostle Quincy Washington, the Lord's Way Church of Greenville, Mississippi, where the host is Lady Jeanette Sewell. Women's Empowerment, a diamond in the rough. Sister Janice Bronson and will be the host. And the guest speaker, Minister Marion Newman of Greenville, Mississippi, taking place October 10th, 5 p.m. at Christ Community Church, 823 First Street, Belzona. Join us October 11th at 11 a.m. as they celebrate their Ushers Day program. Pleasant Hill MB Church, honoring the doorkeepers of our house of worship. I like that. The Pleasant Hill Church family is looking forward to seeing and worshiping you. And you can contact Sister Patricia Lee. She's the president. The six-year pastoral anniversary honoring Pastor Sammy Anderson, Minister Gloria Anderson, where the guest speaker, Reverend Robert Anderson, taking place at Jones Chapel, MB Church, Honey Island, I don't know what that is. Honey Island, Belzona, Mississippi. I like that name, Honey Island. I got honey out there. Okay, Kids and Cues. Y'all excuse me, I just be chattering. Kids and Cues. Trying to get some Omega Sci-Fi Cues on the line. Get the apples, Pastor. So he didn't hear me. October 12th. 13th, two nights of powerful youth revival. On Monday night, they're having lawn chairs with the Lord. Please bring your lawn chairs as we share an outdoor tent revival. On Tuesday night, the distinguished Beta Rho chapter of Omega Sci-Fi Fraternity, Kids and Cues for Christ. It's going to start October 12th and 13th, 5:30 p.m. at White Star MB Church. For more information, contact Mr. Marvin Jones. Blessings of the Hunt, Calvary Gym, Highway 12 in Belzona will take place October 23rd, Friday, 7 p.m., where the speaker will be James Scott of Wyoming. Adults and children are welcome, and this is from Brother Jimmy. Holiday Chapel Missionary Baptist Church invite you to their Youth and Young Adult Ministry presents Faith and the ABCs of Salvation. It's going to take place Sunday, October 25th at 11:30 a.m., where the pastor is Pastor Eugene Pearson, Jr. And that's all the announcements we have. A lot of things are going on, so I hope that you got your calendars marking all the many events. And we have one swap shop item. You have two 32-inch doors. They're interior doors for sale. Contact 836-7411. And also the County Cousin Clothes Closet. It's open on Mondays and Wednesdays, just those 2 days, from 10 till 12. Their mission is to serve our community by providing free clothing and support with kindness, dignity, and love. 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And that's all the announcements we got. Pastor Allen's getting ready to bring you the birthdays and anniversaries coming up.
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0: Okay. Now it's time for the birthdays. 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

0: someone your whereabouts. It really is too much going on in this world.
1: That is true.
0: And Sharon and I had a conversation earlier, and I just felt like this speaks volume.
1: Mm-hmm.
0: It speaks volume.
1: It does.
0: You just can't go off and don't tell nobody where you are. Things happen.
1: Exactly.
0: It does happen. Okay.
1: Yeah.
0: Look, I got that out of the way.
1: Happy birthday to everybody. Happy birthday. I got some friends, y'all, so y'all get ready.
0: She said, happy birthday now. Mr. Jarvis Rush, happy birthday going out to Jarvis Rush on today. Coming from Yolanda, from Jessica, from Betty, Joseph, and Andrea, from Nadia, Martha, Sarah, Rachel, all of your cousins, all of your nieces and your nephews, Mr. Jarvis Rush, happy birthday is going out to you. Teresa Wiley with the birthday today. Happy birthday, Teresa Wiley, coming from Gloria. Mr. Ned Wheeler with the birthday in remembrance from the Wheeler family. Mrs. Martha Rush Brown. Happy birthday to Miss Martha Rush Brown on today. Coming from Joseph and Andrew, from Bandit, Rachel, Sarah, Doris Brown, from the Davis family. Mrs. Martha Rush Brown, happy birthday going out to you. And Tommy and Vernita James with an anniversary.
1: Happy anniversary.
0: Lady VJ.
1: Oh, yeah. I heard her, Pastor, and I just started getting up dancing by myself. She was that good. Happy. She know it. And she says, laugh. I don't care. I had a good time.
0: Uh-huh. Happy 36th anniversary to Tommy and Vernita James. And happy birthday is going out to Tommy James on today.
1: Oh, get out, Tommy.
0: Yeah, he got a wife for a birthday present.
1: Oh, he has such a purposeful life.
0: Purposeful. Yeah.
1: That's wonderful. Got him a wife.
0: He got him a wife on his birthday, son.
1: I'm going to have to talk about that, Mr. Tommy. Look, I'm going to tell you what he said real quick. He said, don't talk to Sherry Women, Pastor Allen. They be getting material for their show. And he tell the truth. You don't talk to me.
0: Yeah. So yeah. We'll get it too.
1: Oh, yeah, we'll get it. But I love him. I miss him announcing the games and everything. But he has a busy life too. So
0: yes.
1: That's the
0: very
1: way it
0: busy.
1: Is. Yeah.
0: So happy anniversary, guys, and happy birthday from Vernita to Tommy, from Tommy to Vernita, yeah. From Caitlin, Tyrick, from Cassandra. Happy birthday, happy anniversary from James and Topatha, the White Star Church family, the Pilgrim Rest Church family, all of your nieces and your nephews, sisters and brothers. Happy, happy, happy, happy birthday and happy anniversary. Tom and Vernita James and Tommy James with the birthday. Corey Figures with the birthday today. Happy birthday, Corey Figures. Coming from Debbie, from Calandra, from Malcolm, from the Figures family. Mary Ann Thompson with the birthday. Happy birthday, Mary Ann Thompson, from Mary Whitney. Miss Bessie Ree Thurman with the birthday in remembrance.
1: Oh,
0: what a beautiful lady she was.
1: Yes,
0: happy birthday to you from your daughters, Joanne, Vanessa, Ethel, from all of your grands, from the Green Grove Church family, the Anderson Thomas Gamil family. Happy birthday to you from the Humphreys County Ushers Ministry. She was the president of the Humphreys County Ushers Ministry.
1: Yeah. You can tell she had power and that personality to lead. She was.
0: In remember, such a magnanimous lady,
1: mm-hmm.
0: Bessie Ree Thurman.
1: Mm-hmm.
0: Daytron Tate with the birthday. Happy birthday, Daytron Tate. Coming from Kim Brandarius, from Keisha, from Grandmama Bertha. Booker T. Richardson with the birthday in remembrance. Happy birthday to Booker T. from the Richardson family, from your wife, Steen, from the Hooper, Parker, Patterson, Richardson family, the Buxton family. Booker T. Richardson. Clarence Richardson with the birthday. Happy birthday to Clarence Richardson from Grandmama Piggy. Miss Inell Gardner with the birthday. Happy.

0: Birthday Arnell Gardner, coming from Olivia Wilson, from Norman Wade, Willie Wade, from all three of your brothers. Happy birthday to Arnell Gardner. And I believe Miss Olivia Wilson is visiting her in California now.
1: Really? Wow.
0: Yeah.
1: Now,
0: Miss Arnell Gardner.
1: They don't stop moving.
0: There you go.
1: I want to do that.
0: This lady is 93. I think she's 93, 94.
1: There you go.
0: And got the train.
1: And still.
0: By
1: herself.
0: Yeah. Wow. 2-day travel on the train.
1: Lord, please let me do that. It's visual, y'all. I got my hands up. Please let me do that.
0: Well, she's going to visit her sister, Arnell Gardner. They're having their family reunion as well.
1: Okay.
0: Vonzell Bullock with the birthday today. Happy birthday to Vonzell Bullock. From Charles Scott. Tawana White, happy birthday, Tawana White. Come from Cool Water, from Annette, from Sonia Davis, Dominique Davis. Happy birthday, Tawana White. Christian Anderson with the birthday. Happy birthday, Christian. Coming from your mom, Pookie, from your dad, Frank, from your brother, Frank Jr., and Herbert. Happy birthday to you from Frank's wife, Jennifer. From your children, all of your nieces and your nephews, Auntie Arda, Angie, all wishing you a happy birthday, Christian Anderson. He, Jerome, Jackie, all of them in the same age bracket.
1: Uh-huh.
0: You talking about with close folks, though. So.
1: Really?
0: Yeah.
1: Wow.
0: Yeah.
1: That sounds like they were really close. Pookie just had one, though.
0: She had three.
1: Three, okay. And that's
0: Willie
1: the
0: died playing basketball. Then okay. She has Herbert. Uh-huh. And Frank.
1: Okay, so there's two. Okay.
0: Three boys. Uh-huh.
1: So I'm sure we're Pookie, where are you?
0: She listened. All right, these are all of the birthdays and anniversaries that are in my book. I do welcome your calls at 662-247-1744. And coming up about the 9 o'clock hour, our scripture verse will be coming from Psalm number 46 and verse 1. Go get your Bible, knock your dust off, and open up to Psalms with the Psalm 46 verse 1.
1: All right. I love to talk to Pookie because she tells me stories about you, Pastor. So... they're good stories.
0: Oh, okay.
1: Well, I be saying, you got some bad stuff you can tell me.
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0: You know, Ms. Sherry, I don't know if you paid attention, but I saw a commercial on TV last week. And at the end of this commercial, it said paid for by the U.S. government.
1: Okay.
0: I never knew that the government could pay for a political campaign.
1: Oh, it was a campaign
0: Yes.
1: Conflict of interest.
0: Of course.
1: Wow.
0: And to my understanding, a lot of people asked to take it down. But then that same commercial gets to go to Congress. A Congress that is handpicked by our president. And most of the issues that have gone before our Congress have diluted the Constitution.
1: As in changing it to,
0: their favor. To that, right.
1: Changing but the Constitution.
0: Yeah. That's what happened. You know, they said the Constitution is based upon interpretation. So if I get a majority to interpret it the same way, even though it may be wrong, that majority can make it right. So, but I saw it said, paid for by. I was really taken aback, but then I saw it on the news later where they had been asked to take it down. The United States government, in other words, they're taking SNAP money. They're taking your food money.
1: Daycare,
0: they're taking your medical money.
1: Daycare money.
0: To pay for.
1: Taking from farmers.
0: Oh yeah.
1: My God. Oh, my God. So we can no longer say, oh, say, can you see?
0: Why did you say that? You made me think about it. Said this Mexican came to the United States for the first time. And they carried him to a baseball game.
1: Yeah.
0: When he got to the baseball game, you know, they started singing. Oh, say, can you see? He said, see, senor. Oh, say, see very well. I see everything.
1: So they should leave the other nationalities around by the dawn's early light. Okay. Oh, my God. You know what? There's humor in everything, but it really is. That's why this election is so important. Every election is so important. We're putting people in place that are making things to their favor, and that's not how it should be. Once they get in there, then they vote for it. But we elected you to represent us.
0: Oh,
1: so.
0: But, and bear in mind, everybody, and especially in the Mississippi Delta, are not being represented, not in the state and not in the nation.
1: That's true, because you don't even very seldom see people even campaigning in the Delta.
0: Well, you know what they say.
1: In the Delta.
0: You know what they say.
1: What?
0: You don't vote for us.
1: Yeah, so why come?
0: Why send money there?
1: Yeah.
0: Why do anything for you? You don't vote for us.
1: I heard a statement at a meeting a week or so ago, and it said, Mississippi's is down to, on most everything, down to like 49, 48, 50. We're always in the lower case. And is it because of the Mississippi Delta that the state is low?
0: Uh-huh.
1: And that's kind of, when you live here, that's kind of unfair. We're not represented correctly.
0: No, we're not. And it's because they don't like the way we vote. I'll tell you what, I just soon deal with nothing than to vote for a candidate that don't mean me any good.
1: Exactly. So that's what the redistricting and all that comes into play.
0: And see,
1: oh my goodness.
0: Look, that's a whole new subject there.
1: That's changing laws,
0: they're
1: too.
0: They're trying to redistrict now.
1: Yeah.
0: So that they can eliminate black votes. That's the main objective. Yeah.
1: Certain counties are more so on the black side.
0: On the Republican side.
1: Yeah.
0: We ain't going to say Democrat.
1: Uh-huh.
0: But we know the Delta always vote Democrat.
1: Democrat. And there's, yeah, true.
0: And so they're trying to spread it out.
1: Spread it out.
0: And every community has a black population. Uh-huh. Every city has a black population. And they're trying to
1: separate
0: from, exactly,
1: to
0: minimize
1: some of
0: your votes,
1: filter some of the particular votes out.
0: So my thing is, what we need to do is really rev up, not just registration, but rev up voter participation.
1: Exactly.
0: Wouldn't it be nice at the end of an election to see what we have, 55% of the registered voters vote?
1: And that's minimal, 55.
0: Right now you're barely 30.
1: I'm telling you, raise it up.
0: So you know, it's, we don't, you know, our ignorance.
1: Yeah.
0: You know, one of the things that we don't do is census. We are afraid of census. We're thinking the census is going to take our money away from us.
1: Come and get you.
0: I don't want no revenuals coming in.
1: Or they'll be coming to my house and all me and all that stuff. And speaking of voting, Supervisor President Reggie Pinkston, they're considering, and I was supposed to put this out, they're considering moving the precinct. Right now, the Westgate precinct is in Wilson Circle. They're considering moving it to the church, New Life St. Paul or Goodwill.
0: Okay, for voting.
1: For voting.
0: Okay.
1: It's not going to change. It's still going to be in the same area. He was talking to me about it. And he said, well, what do you think? And I said, well,
0: location.
1: I'll put that out there. And you know what? I think not dismissing Goodwill, but it will be another avenue for people to actually see people voting at New Life St. Paul.
0: Uh-huh.
1: Okay. You know, because you have the voting thing out there, and if you pass by, I've got a vote. So that was just a tidbit that I put in place.
0: Uh-huh.
1: It's the supervisor's decision, but they're considering moving it from Westgate. And if you disagree, let him know. If you wanted to stay in the Wilson Circle area, which is they're only going to move it about a half a minute away from where it is now. So if you disagree, let him know. If you agree, let him know. So that is a consideration they're doing.
0: Okay. And another thing, you know, Spirit Week, schools, I'm not certain what each school is doing for Spirit Week, mm-hmm. but it's always something. I think about my little grandbaby yesterday.
1: Mm-hmm.
0: She was dressed in pink, pink. Oh, she looked so adorable on yesterday. But the reality is, you know, we give teachers a bad rap.
4: Of course.
0: In reality. But we never said that teachers are perfect. But most of the folks that's criticizing educators can't last a whole week in a classroom.
1: A day.
0: You follow me? I look at me. I taught school for 1 year. I was there as a sub, and they were going to help me to get certified to become a teacher.
1: You didn't want it?
0: No, indeed.
1: That's a serious
0: job. No, indeed.
1: Your mindset has to be, ooh.
0: I couldn't
1: do it.
0: Anybody that want to be a teacher, I salute you.
1: I salute you.
0: Amen. It's not for everybody.
1: It is a serious job, along with not only building mindset, but they have to deal with all these smaller children and the high school, kids.
0: And they have to deal with unraised children,
1: mm-hmm.
0: undisciplined children.
1: So they have to be
0: the parents don't discipline, mm-hmm. and then don't want you to discipline them.
1: That's why I don't let anyone call and talk about the school system.
0: Uh-huh.
1: If you're not helping, don't call and put it down. That's a job. The administrative parts are difficult. We got superintendents that we don't even know. I mean, come on, y'all. But anyway, all these things are coming into play, and it's going to be adjusted through your votes. the school system going to be affected.
0: But watch this. I went and voted yesterday. I cast my ballot yesterday.
1: Did you?
0: You can vote early.
1: Okay.
0: And the voter precincts are open to 7 o'clock.
1: There you go, Pastor.
0: So, they're open until 7 o'clock.
1: 7 o'clock.
0: Yes,
1: that's right.
0: WLC, good morning.
4: Good morning. Are we still on air?
0: Yes, ma'am. How are you today?
4: I'm late again.
0: You on time.
4: I'm doing, okay, thank you. I'm doing good. How are you all doing?
1: We're doing
0: well.
4: That's awesome. Look, I was calling to wish Tommy James, my neighbor, my cousin, a happy birthday, and also wish Tommy and Renita happy anniversary on today.
1: Okay.
0: Hey, really, I have him down for 36 years as an anniversary. How old is he?
4: I don't think it's 30. I don't know. It might be 36.
0: I got 36 in my book. They carried over from last year.
1: I'm going to melt him. Okay. I know he, that means he about 50-something and trying to walk around all.
4: He's 40-something, no.
1: Okay. Hitting 50 in the head, Tommy James. Ooh, he going to hit me. Me and him go tit for tat all the time, but I love him. I love him, girl.
4: That's your family. I know he retired when he got 40 years old.
0: No, he did not.
1: But he calls him retired.
0: He had enough years in.
1: Yeah, he
0: retired a young man.
1: I'm like, really?
0: But Sharon, you said something earlier. Tell Miss Bankhead what you said about Tommy, what Tommy said. Don't talk to him.
1: Oh, yeah. Be sure. I hope he listened. This is what he said about your family member. He said, don't talk. I hate to say this.
0: He said, don't talk.
1: Don't talk to Sherry Williams and Pastor Allen because they're getting material for their show.
4: That sounds like something he would say.
1: You know, he's real purposeful, and he's very smart, and I like him. I saw him, Tommy. I ain't talking to you, Miss Sherry.
0: How are you this morning? How are you, Miss Bankhead?
4: Oh, I'm doing good. Can't complain about a thing.
0: Okay, great.
1: Well, you have a beautiful family. I love all of them. And then he left us on the football thing, and he's busy. He should have stayed busy with us, but that's his decision. So we thank you.
4: He had too much on his plate. Right
1: yes,
4: there.
1: He does. Yeah. Let some of it.
4: Yeah,
1: but he's retired. But he's retired. Huh? Okay.
4: He retired and semi-working and semi-taking care of his Madea, and it's just a lot. So.
1: Yeah. We understand.
4: Let some young folks get on that up and steps.
1: Amen. That's true. Thank you with your beautiful family. Thank you so much.
4: You all take care and have a great day.
0: You as well. All right.
1: That's the plea that we're putting out. We need a football. What is it? A football announcer.
0: Commentator. Yeah.
1: To help. Even Mr. Marvin Jones, he's been doing it 20-plus years. He's ready to retire. He's continuing to do it because we don't have anyone else. If you're interested, please contact Pastor Allen or Mr. Steve Donovan. It pays. It ain't free. We're not going to ask you. We really need you because a lot of people don't see the games, and the equipment has to go to where the football game
0: first
1: is.
0: It has to go to a football game. Yeah.
1: So, young people, consider that, please. And then you could be, no telling, you might be on ESPN or something.
0: Exactly.
1: Start here.
0: We need
1: a great football game announcers to help out with the announcement because our good guys like Mr. Marvin, he's ready to retire too. So, all right, y'all. It is 8:10 on Tommy J. But he's always so kind. He's very nice. I can talk. When I'm talking about people like that, and I want people to understand, I love these people. They know I'll say stuff. But it's good stuff, okay?
0: WELZ.
5: Good morning, Reverend Allen and Sherry.
1: Good morning, Miss Hattie. Hey, Miss Hattie.
5: All right. I heard you saying you had went and voted yesterday, Reverend. I did too.
1: Did
0: you? Voted yesterday too?
1: Well, congrats.
5: Yes.
1: I'm going to ring the bell.
5: And guess what? Well, baby, you can ring that bell. You can ring that bell way back from when I turned 18 up to 68.
0: Now, the only thing is, I pray that I live at least through November the 3rd, so my vote will be counted.
1: Amen, because it won't
5: be. That's right. We will.
0: Okay.
5: And look, I ran up on somebody yesterday, and they said, I said, have you registered to vote? And this person said, no, I haven't never voted.
6: What?
5: Oh. I said, wait a minute. Dang. I said, tell you what, you come pick me up.
1: Uh-huh.
5: I said, I told myself, I'm like the man on Color Purple, he was playing at the piano, and then the man hit the lady, she went down through the water. And he was sitting on the piano, he was playing, he said, time to go. I told him yesterday, I said, okay, it's time to go. Yeah. So he told me he thanked me for doing it yesterday.
1: So
5: and I told him I thanked him too.
1: So you got an extra another voter with you just by talking with him, right?
5: Yes.
1: That ring that bell, hey, talk to these people. You never know unless you start talking. Everybody don't listen to the radio. Everybody's mm-hmm. not getting the information. Tell them, please.
5: Go so I told him, I said, every year, I said, you still be living.
1: Amen.
5: You come to the courthouse, Custy County disabled. I said, you go to the courthouse and you can vote like that. So you don't have to be going to different places to try to see what you got to vote in.
1: Exactly.
5: Because it takes you from this place to that place where you really don't be known.
1: Exactly.
5: So I told myself, thank him for doing that.
1: And
0: another thing, in as much as you're on the line, is that make sure you go and check your voter registration. Uh-huh. Make sure they have your name down.
1: In the book. Yeah,
0: and you'll know exactly what precinct need to be going to.
1: That's right.
0: Thank you so very much for your civic duty.
1: Oh, yeah.
0: I didn't know you had it in you.
5: I'm like a town of Pierre. I did a good deed yesterday.
0: You did. That's why she rang the bell for you.
1: Yay! Everybody that get an extra voter, I'm ringing a bell on her. And Miss Hattie, she's a poll worker. She know how important this is. So, all right. Miss Hattie, you're a sweetheart. I'm proud of you.
5: Mm-hmm. I'm proud of myself, too. I know my mom and dad are proud of me, too.
1: Oh, yeah. All right. Thank you, Miss Hattie.
0: Thank you, baby. Okay.
1: Now, that's the story to tell.
0: It is.
1: She talked to him, and they didn't do it, so she took them.
0: Let's go and do it now.
1: And if you're disabled, all you have to do is drive up to the precinct, let us know that you need assistance, and we will certainly help you.
0: WELZ, good morning. WELZ, good morning. All right, you can hang it up.
1: All right, you can call back. We can't hear you. It is 8. Okay, let's try it again.
0: WELZ, good morning.
7: Well, good morning, you two.
0: Good morning, Miss Putin. How are you this morning?
7: Blessed by the best.
0: Okay.
1: Right.
7: Yes, I was listening to Miss Hattie talking. Well, I voted last week on last Thursday. I went and voted. And I took someone with me because they were not going to be in town. So I said, you want to go? Well, I don't want to bother you. I said, baby, it's no problem. I took them right on in there. And let them vote. And, you know, I was going to wait. They say, well, do you want to vote? I said, okay, fine.
1: Oh my goodness. Oh
7: yes.
1: My.
0: Wonderful.
7: I'm telling you, this thing is serious. Exactly. And what that song said, this is war.
0: This is war.
1: That's right. That's right.
7: It definitely is.
0: Uh-huh.
7: And I may not see Miss Hattie, but I want to thank her. I have had a problem at my house since the storm in January. And couldn't get anybody to come over here and work and do the job, and saw her on last week, the very same day that I voted. And she told me, I know someone, and she got my number. She called him. She said, well, it's going to voicemail. She said, but I'm going to call him. About 9:30 Thursday night, I got a text. I said, who is this? The young man says, Miss Hattie told me about your problem. I will be there early in the morning. Well, I said, okay, yeah, right.
1: Wow.
7: So my husband went to work about 6:30, and I'm in there trying to get me some coffee, and I get a phone call, and I'm like, okay, now who is this? He says, this Miss Puddin'? I say, yes, it is. He says, Miss Hattie told me about you. He said, now, where you live? I told him. He said, oh, well, I'm at your house now.
6: Get out of here. Now, another one. These are the stories I
7: yes.
6: love. Wow.
7: And he was on his way to a job in Jackson at the time, but he stopped and did what I had, what I needed to be
0: wow.
7: done.
0: Wow.
7: He stopped at water, but he had to come back on Saturday and, you know, finish up his job and do everything.
0: You're correct. Okay.
7: I thank that young man so much. Oh, Lord.
1: Oh, that touches
7: you just
1: heart.
7: Don't know. And I hopped around in that kitchen and praised the Lord. You know, we think that when we get a blessing, we think we get something free. Huh. Even though I had to pay money for something,
1: ooh,
7: I'm thankful because if this had continued,
0: it's
7: just
0: gonna cost
7: gonna just,
0: you more. Yes.
7: It was gonna cost me more, and I'm just so thankful and so happy. And I got some other things that need to be done, and the young man told me, I do this as well. I said, oh, honey, you got my business.
0: Okay.
1: Oh, my goodness. I'm praising in the studio for you, girl. You
7: go. Oh, yes.
1: Ooh, y'all.
7: That's why I was so happy Sunday. I don't care. I was tired, but I was happy all day Sunday because I had a reason. I had a reason to praise him.
1: I'm going to play that song just a minute.
7: Yes.
1: I've got a reason to praise the Lord.
7: That's right. You all have a blessed day on today. And well, I can't say stay cool because it's cooling down.
1: Uh-huh. Feels good.
0: But it's not going to stay cool today.
1: Yeah.
7: No, it's not going to stay cool, but I bet you I'm going to stay cool. I got blessed, just double blessings all last week.
1: Oh,
7: so.
1: Okay.
7: And I'm just thankful.
1: All right.
7: And again, you all have a good day.
1: Thank you so much.
0: Okay, thank you.
7: All right. Okay,
0: bye-bye.
7: Bye-bye.
1: Pastor, just another example of if you see something, say something.
0: Yes.
1: She was talking to her. She heard it. She said something. This is how it works. Communications. Oh, yeah. Pastor.
0: WELZ, good morning.
8: Good morning, good morning, good morning.
0: Good morning, good morning, good morning.
8: What are you talking about? A happy day, a happy day, a happy day.
1: Oh, happy day, oh, happy day,
8: oh. My goodness.
1: Oh, my.
8: Thank you, Miss Hattie, and thank you, Miss Foote. Oh, my goodness. Everybody, I heard Miss Bobby Miller say, look, I got some people, and I took them up there to vote, too.
1: Uh-huh.
8: I am on top of the world.
1: Wow.
8: Y'all know this.
0: Yes.
8: I don't know. I hope this isn't derogatory, but that's elections. That's what get my mojo to turn.
1: Mine too.
8: I don't even know what the mojo is, but whatever it is, it sounds like it's something exciting. I hope I ain't in trouble with the FCC.
0: Right, it's mojo.
1: It's making us laugh anyway, girl. Isn't that something? D stories. No, ooh,
8: it's so exciting. Oh, my goodness, this is great. Reverend Allen, you said it. You said it. Everybody's been saying it. It's important.
0: It is important.
8: This is the most consequential election that it's been in the history of the United States. It really is.
1: Uh-huh.
8: Because we see what's happening.
1: Yes.
8: We see when you get, the First Amendment that's being violated, where you don't have freedom of the press.
1: Mm.
8: You know, this is the democracy that the United States was built on. That's the First Amendment.
1: That's
8: the First Amendment that's being violated. And, and we're talking about vote or die.
1: Mm,
8: I've been telling folks, is that serious?
1: Mm-hmm.
8: Is that serious?
1: Yes.
8: But I am so excited. You know, I did mention yesterday that, you know, the one time that I can remember in the time that I served as a circuit clerk that we had almost 1,800 absentee ballots was when folks thought that they were voting for marijuana to be on recreational drugs. Didn't realize it was medicinal marijuana. We had 1,800 votes. Well, I'm telling you now, we marijuana on the ballot. If the president can say vote like I'm on the ballot, then I'm gonna say this: y'all vote like marijuana on the ballot.
1: That might be a campaign strategy.
0: Exactly.
8: That's
0: well,
8: right.
0: They need to
8: and,
0: vote.
8: And if he
0: they need
8: gonna
0: to
8: give
0: vote
8: you
0: $5,000, like,
8: I'm gonna give you $10,000. I'm gonna give you $10,000 to go vote.
0: Look, they need to vote like life and death is on the ballot.
8: That's it. True. But for real, it is.
0: And
8: like,
0: it is.
8: For real,
0: uh-huh.
8: It really is. Oh, it really wow. is.
0: Yes.
8: Because again, like we said, you know, when you have folks that's talking about deregulations, this is talking about. We have leadership that's talking about taking regulations from things from like your water and your air or cutting, you know, medical coverage, healthcare coverage. Mm. That's life because people need things like their insulin
0: right.
8: and their high blood pressure medicines. And if you have leadership that says, okay, we're going to cut that.
1: You're going to cut that.
8: You got to realize that's your life.
1: Yeah, they're
8: your life.
1: Now.
0: And you know what? Our health and all of these things paid for a political ad.
8: That's right. That's right.
1: Ding.
8: That's right. You better say it.
0: They pay for a political
8: ad. We have to be very, very careful. But we've got to make sure that every single vote counts. And guess what, Reverend Allen? I just wanted to help you out a little bit.
0: Okay.
8: You don't have to wait until November the 3rd for your vote to be counted. It's already tabulated.
0: Already counted.
8: Already tabulated. The only thing you got to do now when November the 3rd comes, Mr. Jones, about 7 o'clock, he'll press the button and those absentees that would have already been there will
0: yes.
8: be counted. So we ain't got to do that no more. Thanks
0: wow.
8: the Lord.
0: That's right.
8: Because remember, when you vote now, when you vote, you go in, you vote on your paper, you slide it through the optical scanner,
0: and
8: we are
0: counted.
8: So
0: it's
8: grateful
0: yes.
8: for that.
1: Boy,
8: we're grateful for that.
1: Speedy Gonzalez, election night, those ladies don't have to sit there with all that. Boy, everything is raising such a wonderful standard. It is making everybody's job a whole lot easier.
8: Absolutely.
1: Yes, it's
8: absolutely.
1: Great. I love being
8: so
1: a poll worker. And everything
8: yes.
1: just seemed, oh, you. If whatever you need, we will help you. If you need it, drive up to the door. We'll come to you if you're disabled.
8: Yes.
1: So
8: absolutely.
1: Please
8: don't even have to get
1: out
8: the car.
1: Exactly.
8: You don't even have to get out the car. They'll bring it out to you.
0: Exactly.
8: But I'm telling everybody, I don't care black, white, blue, green. The only thing you got to do is be 18 before November the 3rd. Go. And vote. You can be 17 right now and register, because if your birthday comes October the 31st, then guess what? You go ahead and register now and then be prepared to vote.
1: Yeah.
8: But
1: yes.
8: y'all,
1: oh, yeah.
8: it's important. Listen, if your grandchild ain't never voted before in their life, to this election, they need to vote.
0: They need to vote.
8: If they're away at ballot, listen, 662-836-8347. That's my number.
0: That's your number.
8: 662-836-8347. And I know this is worldwide.
1: Yes, it
8: call
1: is.
8: Me.
0: Yes.
8: Call me. We will make arrangements to get you to the poll to
0: yes.
8: vote. Call me.
1: That's right.
0: Uh-huh.
1: Somebody will get you there. That's for sure.
0: Yes, indeed.
8: And we heard the commitments from our ministerial alliance saying that they will work with us to get folks, get these vans moving.
1: Right.
8: We got to get the vans moving.
1: That's right.
8: Too many of them sitting still getting dust on them today.
1: Okay.
8: So let's get moving.
1: We can use them that day in any way.
8: Yeah. Right. No, we can use them today.
0: Today.
1: Uh-huh. Today.
8: Today.
1: They get there.
8: They go to the courthouse.
0: If they
8: want
0: to go to vote today, let them go vote today.
8: Let's go vote today. Uh-huh. If you have a disability, if you're going to be out of town, if you got a doctor's appointment, if you are a student, if you are scheduled for your hospital surgery, any of those things, please. But if you listen, if you're over 65, you ain't got to have. That's it.
0: No excuse.
8: That's it.
0: Okay.
8: No excuse. If you're 65 today, and if you 65 and older, you ain't got to have no other excuse. You go on and vote today.
0: Representative, let me. You mentioned something about 65. I went to Texas, went fishing, and I'm looking at Mississippi. 65, mm-hmm. my license are free. Okay? I go to Texas, went fishing, and we caught a few fish and we come out the game water met us there. He said, I need to see your registration. What? You got some nice fish here. I said, yes, sir. He said, I need to see your license registration. I pulled out my driver's license. He said, no, I need your fishing license. I said, huh?
9: You don't have to I have said, license?
0: He said, you're from Mississippi? I said, yes, sir. He said, I said, in Mississippi, 65 don't need a fishing license.
8: That's right.
9: Just an
0: idea. He said, wow. We don't have that in Texas.
9: Get on board. Look, we have privileges here.
0: He said, now, look, a lot of people out here, and they come from other areas, but they had to have a license. And you need a license. So I'm going to have to write you a ticket. I don't want to slight them.
1: Maybe the gaming commissioner will take that.
0: So the next year I went to Texas, I made sure I got my license.
1: All right.
8: There you go.
1: Well, state representative, I tell you what, you are such a phenomenal pusher, promoter of everything, and especially this.
8: Thank you.
1: That circuit clerk is still in your blood. We hear it every day.
8: Yes, it is. And it, I love it.
0: You know what it is? Service to the people.
1: Yes, right. That's well, right.
0: You. That's what it is. Right. Service to the people.
1: So we thank you for that.
0: Yes, ma'am.
1: And any information, she's always going to call. I wish the rest, speaker alert. I wish the other elected officials will call as well. Help us to get it out there. We all
8: That's
1: putting
8: right.
1: our mouth on it. So we thank you so very
8: You're
1: much.
8: You're welcome so much. Okay. And if there's anything at any time, if remember one last thing, and then I know it's after the 8 o'clock hour, but remember we talked about too, we're asking all of our churches, you know, all of our churches, Presbyterian, Methodist, Baptist, Pentecostal, we asking that you have what's called a Civic Sunday.
0: Civic Sunday. During this
8: month of October, take at least a Sunday, or even if you want to use maybe your Wednesday for your Bible study, but we're asking that you commit to having a Civic Sunday. Now, there is legislation now that we have civics being taught back into school, but during this absentee voting period, that we're asking churches to take a minute, and this is what we've been saying. Yes, indeed, we know that the church is a house of worship, and it is. And we're going to praise the Lord, but we're going to praise the Lord, and we're going to ask him to give our minds wisdom as to the elections process and how to participate in our duties as citizens of the United States of America.
0: Yes.
8: So we're asking, if you take some time, maybe 15, 20 minutes, talk about the elections process. Now, we did not say, so let's get it clear, we didn't say talk about the candidates. We said the elections process.
0: The election.
8: We don't want nobody to get in trouble to say, well, Ms. Jones said we're going to talk about elections, blah, blah, blah, blah.
0: A
8: particular candidate. We don't want that to happen, but we do want folks to talk about how important it is to vote and how to vote. So whether you need your photo ID, whether you need to go and register, we want folks to know about the process, because voting is a right. It's not just a privilege like driving. Driving is a privilege. You know, everybody ain't gonna get the privilege to drive, but voting, that's the right.
0: That's
8: the right. And people have died, and people have, you know, given their lives for a right to vote.
1: We both are writing this down. We're going to start announcing this every day.
0: Yeah.
1: So even the businesses and all, we're going to start that in rotation, okay?
8: Yes.
1: All right.
8: Get, you know, vote.
1: Yes.
8: Vote, because our lives depend on it. It is truly
10: vote or die.
0: All
10: and
0: right.
10: Mr. Jones, he and his crew and the election commissioners, if you don't know who your election commissioners are, find out.
0: Mm-hmm.
10: Find out. They're there to help you as well. And the office to call to check to see if you've registered to vote, that number is 662-247-3065.
0: Mm-hmm.
10: Call everybody down there and say, look, hey, my name is Joanne, and I'm trying to find out where, if my name is on the roll, and where is it on the roll. It takes 2 seconds.
1: That's right. Amen.
10: So thank y'all for giving me this little air about this.
9: Mm-hmm. But
10: and if you all want me and Mr. Jones, we'll come down there. We'll sing y'all a song about voting.
9: Listen, if he can walk, I thought about it. You know, he always walked. He just show up. Hey, baby. Hey.
10: And then he'll just start.
0: And we welcome. And we love him.
9: So
10: We had such a good time at the Green Grove Choir Day, and it was a beautiful program. Granny Joe tried to put me on the spot and asked me, was I going to sing a solo? And my response was,
9: so
10: low you couldn't hear me, but for a moment, I might try to cut a tune.
9: You and Marvin both are singers. Marvin Jones sung at a welcome, and you know, I broadcast y'all's program, and I heard him sing it. I'm like, I was speechless. Okay, now you're singing.
0: Yeah.
9: So duo, y'all start singing.
0: Wait a minute. I heard my friend Wardell Walton say, look, let Tamika talk. Don't let her sing.
10: Don't let her sing. And that's the truth. We love you guys.
0: We
10: so
0: love you,
10: much.
0: Sweetheart. Okay.
10: And we're going to be, as a matter of fact, I got a song about voting. I'm going to send it to you all and we can play it. And
9: there,
10: you all say, well, this came from Representative James Jones.
9: There you go. That'll be really cool. You know what?
10: That's
9: things
10: right.
9: like that, little jingles and all that stuff will help remind people.
0: Yes.
9: Thank you.
10: I got
9: State
10: Ms. Sherry.
9: Yes.
10: I'm about to send it to y'all right now.
0: Okay.
9: All right. Thank you,
0: right.
9: Ms. Jones.
0: Thank you.
10: Right.
0: Thank
10: and
0: you
10: say
0: guys.
10: Good morning
9: to Mr. Marvin. Say good morning to Mr. Marvin. He's walking up them stairs. Y'all both can walk right across the street. We'll be looking for you, okay?
10: Thank you so much.
0: Thank
10: we appreciate y'all. We appreciate the circuit clerk's office as well. Thank you.
9: All right. Bye-bye.
10: Have a great one.
0: All right.
10: Bye-bye.
0: All right, coming up about the 9 o'clock hour, we'll be doing our scripted verse coming from Psalm 46:1. Psalm 46:1. So you can get your Bibles out and be prepared to read along with us.
9: All right. And we're going to put this song out. You know, we thank our state representative for all that vital information. We didn't have it, and we're going to start putting it in our rotation too so that everybody can understand how important this is. He's even going to send a jingle for us. Yeah. Boy, don't start talking to people. We'll get you to help us. That's Mr. Tommy C. That's what we be talking for. Trying to. Now, this Reverend Allen's time that time. He did it, not me. So you We both are always listening for information from this community. We all can share, all of us, not just the state representative. Ms. Hattie, brought some people in. Cornelia Howard. Hey, everybody is somebody during this time, so do what you have to do. Because we all have a reason to praise, and you're going to be praising even louder and bigger and better, and I'll dance with you on Election Day. Good morning. Well, we'll take this off.
11: You're off the air.
0: WELZ.
11: Hey, you just went off the air.
0: Did we?
11: Yeah.
9: Well, I had the mics on, so that's why we were off.
0: Okay. All right. Well, thank you, ma'am. We're back on now. Okay.
9: Okay then. All right. We're going to praise with you, and we're going to be praising even bigger and better, and I'm going to be dancing with you. You have a reason to praise the Lord on Election Day. Good morning. This means war.

0: WELZ, good morning.
1: This is Mother Ford, just calling in to say good morning.
0: Good morning, Mother Ford. How are you today?
1: I'm doing fine. Oh, thank the Lord.
0: You've got your ears on and enjoying
1: information. Now, you know, when you put that on, I had to call.
0: I know.
1: Now, if I didn't call, you knew something was wrong.
0: All right, Miss Ford.
1: Tell Reverend Allen.
0: He's listening.
1: His grandbaby in that red.
2: Was my grandbaby, yes, indeed.
1: All right. I was looking at her a while ago. She is so cute.
2: She looked just like her granddad.
3: Oh, here we go.
1: Oh, Lord. All right. You two have a blessed day.
0: All right. And thank you for your spirit that you always bring to us, okay? Mother Ford always called. See how she meant it. Oh, look. Who she got it from, Pastor? Okay, I'll give you a little bit of credit. A little. That's your grandbaby? Okay. Oh, my goodness, his grandbaby. Oh, Lord. No wonder he's standing so tall today. He's looking good. So, we're going to continue. Do you have a reason to praise God? Ooh! I could just name it a jillion reasons why every day, not just on Sundays, Mondays, or paydays. I have a jillion reasons to praise God because He is so good. Continuing, and I've got another story. This must be, we're going to start calling it Story Tuesday. Tell some great stories. Let us know who is being affected by some of the things that's going on in the community, some of the things that we're announcing, some of the programs. Let's tell somebody about the greatness of you and the greatness of God, of your family. You just heard Mother Ford talk about the Pastor Allen's grandchild that was so beautiful. These are things. Talk about things. Let somebody know that you're hearing the goodness. They are examples as well. Maybe someone will hear it and say, you know what? I might need to do that too. How about that? Good morning.

0: WELZ, good morning.
1: Good morning. This is Alma Carter. I was calling to see if I could get a birthday wish, heavenly birthday wish to Michelle Robertson, my sister-in-law.
0: Michael?
1: Marshall.
0: Oh, Marshall. Okay, I'm writing this down. S-H-A... Robinson?
1: Robertson.
0: Robertson. Okay, in memory. Okay.
1: In memory, yes.
0: Okay, and this is from Albert. Oh. How you doing today, sir?
1: Doing good. How you doing, Reverend?
0: I'm doing quite well. Doing quite well. We're happy to hear your voice this morning.
1: Yes, sir.
0: And so I'm putting this down as we speak, so to make sure we have it for next year.
1: Okay. Thank you, Reverend.
0: And God bless you, man. And I appreciate you as well, okay? Have a great day.
1: Yes, sir.
0: All right.
1: You too. Bye-bye.
0: Bye-bye.
2: All right. We welcome your calls at 662-247-1744. And you know what? Reese, he had this station so hot Friday that I'm still trying to get my fingers from burning up. So we're going to play this song one more time, and we're going to be playing it daily. It was so invigorating for a song to reach so many. It's all about reaching one another. That's part of our, Pastor Allen named it, morning inspiration, to inspire someone to believe in themselves, first of all. And that's, God will help you, and you will be on your way. So, Reese, we're going to set it afire again. Feeling good. Good morning. Somebody.

0: Good morning, Patricia. How are you?
1: I'm doing pretty good.
0: All right.
1: I'm sending this song out to my son, Reese.
0: Your son, Reese. Feeling good.
1: Okay. And my other son, Rerun.
0: And yeah, I know. That's your, that, he my son, too. We going to have to, we arguing over Reese now.
1: That remember that song, too, just like Reese and mine.
0: And Rerun, too. Oh, my God, I miss it. All right, Patricia.
1: All right.
0: All right, bye-bye. You heard it. We're sending it out to Rerun. We're sending it out to everybody. We had to back this song up several times on Friday. Continuing.

0: Every Walmart.
1: That was I'm Feeling Good. Are you feeling good? After all this great information, all the testimonies, all the things that are going on that are good, don't it make you feel good? Make my chest, I can feel it in my chest. It just feels so good. I guess I'm burning up Pastor Allen's ears. I ain't seen him since Friday. So I'm alone on him today. It's like, okay, but that's what feeling good. Share the greatness in your life. Share the goodness in your life. You gotta be happy, because why? You're above ground, okay? Get your Bibles ready. Psalms 26 and 3. And we're going to take this call. WELZ, good morning. Good morning.
2: Good morning, Sherry and Reverend Allen.
1: Good morning.
2: Good morning. How y'all doing?
1: We're great.
2: I was listening to the radio this morning. I always wake up early enough and talking about encouraging people to vote.
1: Uh-huh.
2: I don't have anybody in Hunts County School District, but in JPS School System District, my granddaughter, she's a senior this year, and their school registered them to vote.
1: Okay.
2: And I was just talking for the, you know, encouraging young people that's in school that's old enough to vote. I don't know if anybody here at the school district registering the kids, but that's one way of getting
1: them out to
2: people.
1: Vote.
3: Our circuit clerk, Marvin Jones, has gone up to the school, and they did recruitment, a registration thing that on the school.
1: Oh, campus. Okay. Yeah. Well, that's good. Well,
2: So I was just thinking about it, and I said, well, I don't listen to the radio every morning because I don't wake up early enough. When I wake up, y'all be past 9 o'clock. So I said, let me throw this out just in case had nobody thought about it.
1: Let me give you a bell ringing, Miss Mary Toy, for your idea. And you know what? That's a great idea. Go get put it in, when you take your children to school. Do you know you can vote? Are you 17? Hey, the parents, why you dropping them off? Hey, you gonna vote? Hey, we all can do it. Ain't that right?
2: Yes, ma'am.
1: There you go, Miss Mary. Is this Mary Toy?
2: Yes, it is.
1: Hey, Mary Toy.
2: Hey,
1: she is a former educator. And now she's taking care of her mom and her family. But that is a great idea, and we're sharing it over the air. Thank you so much. We heard it from Ms. Mary Toy, okay?
2: Yeah. Okay, you all have a blessed day.
1: All right. Thank you, Ms. Mary.
3: All right.
2: Okay. Bye-bye.
1: Pour everybody on the ball, trying to get people. It must be get people to vote day. We got it. We love it, okay?
0: Every Walmart.
1: I'm going to play this next song. I'm feeling so good and happy. It feels so good to be happy. You got to be purposely happy. I'm going to play this song. It's called It Won't Be This Way Always.
4: When I was a boy, I didn't have the things other little boys had. But mama told me don't.

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I remember one Christmas morning, I was hoping Santa Claus would bring me some toys to play with. But all I had was a comb.

house with my head hanging down. My grandmother called me, she said, June, she said, don't worry. Don't worry, son, don't worry. She told me this, she said,

0: There are three principles that have guided me throughout my life. The first comes from Proverbs 3, 5, and 6. Trust in the Lord with all your heart. Acknowledge Him in all your ways, and He will direct your path. The second is simple. Treat others the way you want to be treated. And the third, in all things, give thanks and pray for wisdom, guidance, and direction. These are principles I've tried to live by my entire life. They've taught me to remain humble when things are going well, to seek wisdom when decisions are difficult, and to treat people with dignity and respect, regardless of who they are. And as your circuit court judge, I will bring that same character to the bench while faithfully following the law. Wisdom in making difficult decisions, fairness in how people are treated, integrity when no one is watching, and respect for every person who enters that courtroom. Because a judge should understand that the position isn't about the person wearing the robe. It's about the people the judge is called to serve. On Tuesday, November the 3rd, I humbly ask for your vote. Vote Akilah Malone Oliver for Circuit Court Judge. Experience you know, fairness you respect, integrity you deserve. Thank you.
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2: 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And you can even tell Alexa to play WELZ. We've got all the information, election news. You got some? Let us know where we can get it out to each of us. We're all in the midst of election season, of celebrating. Let's all get together to make one vital place good, and that's our community. That is what we're working toward, not for individuals, but for this entire community. All right, again, Pastor Allen's bringing it to you, Psalms 46 and 1. Pastor Allen.
3: All right. Thank you, Miss Sherry, and good morning to our radio listening audience. We're getting ready for our scripture verse of the day, coming from Psalm number 46 and verse 1. Okay. And the Bible says, God is our refuge and strength, a very present help in trouble. God is our refuge and our strength, a very present help in trouble. You know, this verse simply means that God provides ultimate safety, personal power, immediate support during life's most difficult moments. You will have yours, I have mine. But the good news is God knows all about it. And the psalmist says, in a time of trouble, God is your ultimate safety. You know, he said he is a refuge. A refuge is a safe place. It is a shelter, a secure fortress where people can run to and hide from impending dangers. We have dangers all around us, but God is our refuge. Not only is God our refuge, but God also is our strength. You know, our problems sometimes weaken us. The battle of life weaken us. The crisis that we face weaken us. But God strengthen us. Internal power or inner resource. God does not just shield us from danger. He gives them the personal power to endure it. God allowed you to go through your impending danger. You know, the devil thought he had you. He thought he had knocked you out. But God become your strength. When you least expect, when you have exalted all of your own immediate strength, God said, I'm there to strengthen you. He said, I am a very present help. I'm right now. Amen. God said, I am an ally who is close. I'm not far away from you. I'm right here. When your troubles come, whatever conflict you're facing, whatever crisis, whatever challenges you're facing, amen, God is saying that I'm with you. I will not leave you nor forsake you. Brothers and sisters, think of it like this. You are never alone. Yeah, you have your crisis, you have your valleys, you have your caves, you have all of these things that are taking place, but God is closer than you think. God is closer than your fears. Yeah. God is trying to encourage you to look for safety over fear. Don't get me wrong. There are some things that causes us apprehension. There are some things that causes us dread and fear. But God is saying to you, even in those times, I'm with you. If I am with you, I am greater than whatever fear or apprehension you might have. Because God is a reliable shelter, he is an active helper. People do not need to give in to panic. No. Even though it looks like your world falling down around you, God is saying to you, I'm with you. I see it. I won't put more on you than you can bear. God is saying to us, he is an active comfort. God's help is not passive or delayed. It is actively available right when we need it the most. Yeah, we don't see it all the time. You know why we don't see it? It's because, look, we try to do it ourselves. We see us. We see our effort. We see our abilities. And while we're looking at how we are dealing with the situation, take it off of us because the situation will overwhelm you. Put it into God's hand. God said, I am your refuge. I am your strength. I am the very present help that you need in a time of trouble. You know, brothers and sisters, when thunder rattles the windows at night, little children don't lie there trying to be brave. They run straight down the hall to the one who makes them feel safe. They climb in close to mama and dad, got right in the bed with them, and they hold on tight. Then we grow up, and our troubles grow up with us. Most of us stop running like that. We put on a brave face and try to handle it all ourselves, even when it's too much to bear. But Psalm number 46 and 1, doesn't tell us to be strong. It tells us who is our strength. God is our refuge. God is our strength. God is an ever-present help in a time of trouble. The maker of heaven and earth still hears the smallest footstep running toward him when your troubles come. So whatever this day brings, you can take off the brave face. When the storm is loud, when the thunder is roaring, when the lightning is flashing, when it seems like all heaven is about to break out, when your storm is the loudest, God is saying, I am your refuge. I am your shelter. I am your protector. And even though it seemed like you're weak at the sound of the thunder and the lightning is flashing cold. Your knees want to buckle under you. God said, I am your strength. Brothers and sisters, you'll never grow too old to run to your God. Now, that's what David is saying. God is our refuge. He is our safe place. Yeah. When the enemy is around about you, when the thunder is roaring around you, when the earthquake is collapsing underneath you, when the tsunamis are overshadowing you with water, God is saying, I'm there. I am there. I am your refuge. I am your safe place. And it seems like it's overwhelming you. God said, I am your strength. He said, I'm your ever-present help in your troubles. Don't try to handle it on your own. Don't try to do it by yourself. God is saying to you, I am your help. I am a very present help in your troubles. Brothers and sisters, this is the word of God. It is for the people of God. I pray that you be encouraged to know that you are not alone, but God is a refuge. He is your strength. He's your very present help in your troubles, all of them.
2: I'm going to play this song, God Didn't Forget Me, for those, most of you, he plays it early in the morning, so we're going to get you to hear what we be rocking it early. Boy, we come to work, Pastor, be rocking this. So it coincides with what he says, God didn't forget me.
4: There was a season when I watched everybody else walk into what they prayed for. And I kept wondering, Lord, what about me? But now I understand. Delay was never denial. Silence was never absence. God didn't forget me. No, he didn't.

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He never forgets you, and God doesn't either. Good morning.

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She likes this one. And thank you for the scripture reading.

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And I kept wondering, Lord, what about me? 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Delay was never denial. Silence was never absence. God didn't forget me. 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

0: The word, the music, it all comes together for you, you, you, and you. 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
1: God didn't forget me.
2: He heard every prayer.
0: Bella, Subdivision. God, I can't think of the woman's name. 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

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She's always, her and her husband were duos when they were together. And we think about him often as well. God didn't, I'm so glad you didn't forget us. She's sending it out to us as well. I didn't.

0: So if you're still waiting, don't confuse God's silence with God's absence. Don't let somebody else's season make you doubt your own. If he promised it, trust him. He knows where you are. He knows your name. And he has not forgotten you.
1: He remembers.
0: I know he does. Amen.
2: You talk about some wonderful gospel music that is piercing hearts after hearts after hearts after hearts. And it is a true word from God. You know, you start with Christ and then the rest of it just follows through. So I'm so happy that everybody's aboard on this Tuesday morning. I wonder what happened to Miss Regina, Pastor. She ain't called. Today is Tuesday.
3: Who?
2: Regina Boykin.
3: Oh, she sent a text message. She out of town.
2: Oh, okay.
3: She sent a question in.
2: Okay, well, we'll do it next week. Okay, we'll take a break. She's taking a break, so we'll take one too. And you know, we have a schedule here when different things don't happen. I'm like, what happened to them? Hey, everybody gets a break. I got one, and I'm telling you, it's all the way live up in here. And guess what? The next song up, I came to tell you what Jesus said.

0: I'm sending that song out to the Macedonia Church Choir. Woo, a couple of years ago, they sung that song, and I tell you, I danced so on that floor, I asked them, is my wig on straight? I said, so I don't know if my wig was on, my clothes was on, woo! But they rocked Macedonia Choir. I wish I could be where that young man played that song. Praise is about praising God. In a moment, we're going to get some announcements out of the way. And in the meantime, we're taking a look at the weather. Oh, it's been a beautiful day. I love these days when we get all good stuff from the state house to your house, huh? From our house, okay? And the scripture reading was 46. Pastor, they've been talking about you this morning about the scripture reading. You brought the right one today.
1: Yeah, you did.
0: Hey, give credit where credit is due. All right, we're going to take a look at the weather. It's very nice outside. It's getting a little bit warm, though. The temperature outside now, 68 degrees, and abundant sunshine is in the forecast. Winds will be southeast, 5 to 10 miles per hour, and the high will be 94. Well, they reported earlier that the temps were going to go up a bit, but at least they're not at 99 and 100. 94, we can bear 94, sunshine and winds are 5 to 10. Low tonight of 66 degrees. And there's going to be a few clouds tonight. Look up in the sky at night. It's so beautiful. Winds will be southeast 5 to 10 miles per hour. On Wednesday, tomorrow, high of 95. On Thursday, high of 94. And Friday, 91. And I pray we're hoping that the rain holds off until after the parade. And I'm not sure, but I think Pastor said the parade will start at 2. I think we got to get some official time for this stuff. 2 o'clock, is that what it is, Pastor? The parade is going to start at 2. We got to get some official time. I'm going to do some calls when I get through with this. I believe if they're starting the game at 5:30, certainly that parade is going to start before 4, which is the normal time for the parades, and because I want to make sure we see them roosters and see Reverend Allen. I am so looking for, I'm going to let the rooster, I don't know, I can't do it, but he's going to do it. I'm going to let him talk. Oh, yeah. So stay tuned because we're going to be on the ground with our boots on, talking to you, and you. Think about what you're going to say, and it got to be good now. If you don't, I'll help you, okay? So we're going to see the roosters and the kings and queens and the celebration that's going to go on Friday. I'm going to make sure that I get the right time that the parade starts. But in the meantime, we're going to continue with more good gospel music. And know that he is preparing you for everything. He's preparing you for everything. I'm going to say it again. He is preparing you for everything that comes in your life. Mr. Tommy Washington, we're sending it out to you, to the Bereaved family, to the Morgan family, to those who are continuing to go through. Niecy Washington. Hey, Niecy. I hope you're smiling. There you go. I can see it from here. Hey, Niecy, this song goes out to you. He's preparing you. You got a little more, got some time to go through it, but go through it with a smile that you have given to us all these years. We're looking for it. It's there. Just ease them on out. We know she's going to give it anyway. Niecy Washington, it goes out to you.

0: Good morning, Miss Barbara McDaniel. We were just talking about you.
1: Oh, where are you, Sister Sherry? I've been back in the back for the animal farm. And so I was charging my farm up because it was all the way dead.
2: That bird was on?
1: And so that's what I say that on. And wish everyone having a birthday on today and a wedding anniversary. Girl. And then you know it's homecoming week.
0: Of course. Oh, that's why we were talking about you. That is why I was talking about you. I'm going to have my boots on the ground, and I want to make sure that Reverend Allen is represented, okay?
1: Yes,
0: and
1: I hope Reverend Allen. Yes, ma'am.
0: So we shall be talking about you.
1: Yes, ma'am. And then Reverend Allen and Sister Sherry and the radio listeners, please pray for us Humphreys County people on special Fridays. Especially on Friday. It's a crowd and things going on.
0: Yeah.
1: Like I was telling someone on yesterday, I say that I know that I love my animals and I'm putting it in this parade. I said, it's so much going on. I have fear for my life and I have fear for these animals.
0: Yeah.
1: And I love these animals.
0: Yeah.
1: And I love Reverend Allen.
0: Okay.
1: Because he show up and show out.
0: Okay. We like it too. But I hope it's going to be. We're claiming it right now in the mighty name of Jesus. There we go.
1: That's right.
0: And I'm looking forward to our listeners listening to Reverend Allen talk. You know what? When Pastor Allen talks, I pay attention. Sorry, Pastor. It's the woman thing right now. when Reverend Allen talks, the rooster crows.
1: That's right.
0: Get out of here.
1: That's right.
0: I'm going to let Pastor Allen say something while we're on the ground. He probably won't say much.
1: Because that's what Boots on the ground, Reverend Allen on the ground, Animal Farm, Mac Animal Farm on the ground.
0: Reverend Allen ain't going to be on the ground. He's going to be here in the cool. Okay?
1: Oh, yeah. You know who I'm talking about. I ain't talking about Reverend Allen.
0: Okay.
1: I'm talking about Animal Reverend Allen. You know, Sister Sherry.
0: I know. I get confused. I'm looking at Reverend Allen here. Oh, no. Which Reverend Allen are you talking about?
1: Sister Sherry.
0: Yes.
1: Looking at the Humor Reverend Allen.
0: Okay.
1: Looking at the Animal Reverend Allen.
0: Okay. Well, I hope he crows when he hears Reverend Allen. Sherry, you're coming in loud and clear. All right. Go ahead, Reverend Allen.
1: Okay.
0: That's gonna be fun. I'm looking forward to that. Okay.
1: All right. Okay.
0: All right, Miss Barbara. What birthday? Real quick, cause it's almost time to get out of here.
1: Oh, you made me forget, cause.

0: I'm just talking and I'm just concerned about the parade.
1: You so busy meddling, Pastor Allen. Get what you gonna say first and then mellow him, okay?
0: Right. Okay then. But I will talk to you guys in the morning if the Lord will. Wake up and see the new day.
1: Oh, and it's a beautiful day today, tomorrow, if thus says the Lord. I am so excited and I hope everyone is too. Thank you, Miss Barbara.
0: Okay, then.
1: And
0: bye-bye.
1: We said enough for you by talking about. We've been talking with you this morning, okay?
0: Okay, then. Okay, that's good. That's good.
1: All right,
0: good.
1: Have a great one.
0: Okay.
1: Okay,
0: bye-bye.
1: Oh, yeah. You know what? I don't know what to say. Reverend Allen, come in. Reverend Allen, Rooster. Reverend Allen. So I'm like the man on the TV. I'm so confused. But anyway, you got something you want to put out, Pastor?
2: Yeah. We did get a confirmation. The parade is at 2 o'clock.
1: 2 o'clock.
2: And the football game will tip off at 5 o'clock.
1: 5 o'clock.
2: On Friday.
1: All right. So, Pastor Allen, boy, he gonna talk to that phone till he get that information. He talked to the phone, y'all.
2: Uh-huh.
1: I need to learn how to do that, too. But parade is at 2, and that means a lot. And the football game starts at 5.
2: At 5,
1: So let everybody know, don't come at 4. It's going to be practically over. And the football game starts. Solomon Field, let's go. So lead the parade. You know how many people? There's a jillion people at that parade. Going on to the football game. And give them support, okay? It'll still be daylight. Daylight won't catch you up. Whatever, so let's be mindful and let's support the football team. They need a kickoff to get kicked up, okay? All right, it is 9:54 on this Tuesday morning, and I have another testimony. Boy, so many wonderful things are happening. Maybe that's why I'm feeling good. I was talking to a friend of mine here in town, and he's a businessman, but he also works for he used to work for the Good and Late Gin. Okay? Good and Late Gin has shut down. And he's been working there for a number of years. Now, he stays so busy. He does what he does. He do his work in the community, and he's very busy. And then he works at the gin. But now another form of neglect to the farmers. The Good and Late Gin has closed. Well, while he was taking his wife to Louise, he thought about Holly Bluff Gin. Well, so he rode on down there, focusing on time. Focus, focus, focus, focus. And this is the thing. While he was sitting there waiting on his wife, he just drove down there and put an application in. Lo and behold, on yesterday, they called him and told him to come in to work today. Now, that's a story for me. When he told me that, I started leaping about great things. I don't care who it is. I just start leaping. I'm like, will you hush your mouth? He's pushing. He's a businessman. He takes care of his family, goes to church. When you make one step, God will make a whole bunch of steps. You know, they always say, if you make one step, God will make two. God will make a whole bunch of steps. You stay in line when one door closes. Good Lake Gin closed. Holly Bluff is open. And all he had to do was focus and kept moving. Well, I'll go and see. I'll go and see what they're doing. Couple of days later, there it is. So that tells me, whatever you do, focus. You have to focus these days on achieving what you have. Rich people don't get rich from working 9 to 5. I tell this all the time. A perfect example, back in our days, most of our fathers and mothers, they went from one job to another job to take care of their families. They didn't, well, I'm off at 3, so I'm done. Well, you got a whole bunch of day. I see a lot of the county workers beat too. A lot of those workers, they got extra jobs afterwards. So let's be mindful of that. Keep moving. Don't, when one door closes, go to another door. Knock, and the door shall be open. All right, Pastor.
2: Look, as we get ready to get out of here, just remember, Satan's job is to make sure you never see what you're called to be.
1: Yeah.
2: He's a liar, and the truth is not in him.
1: Mm.
2: You are anointed to finish. Don't give up.
1: Mm.
2: Run the race.
1: There you go.
2: And then walk in your purpose.
1: I like that.
2: Give Satan the glory of taking you away from your destiny.
1: There you go. I love that. It's the word of God. Please remember that. And it works. I say it every time. It works. Thank you, Pastor. Boy, you've been very informative today. With the word, with the music. He just showed out today up here, y'all. So let's be thankful for all the great things. And it's not about us. It's about this community getting together. When God is in the building, your building, the next building, it's all right. So
2: you know, I'm going to say this too. I think about my daddy.
1: Uh-huh.
2: And I think about Mr. Randall.
1: Mm-hmm.
2: They used to sit in church.
1: Mm-hmm.
2: And the eyes were closed.
1: Mm-hmm.
2: The eyes were closed, but they were listening. You think they're asleep. They're not asleep.
1: Uh-huh.
2: They're listening with the eyes closed. And remember this. Every closed eye is not sleeping. And every open eye is not looking.
1: We'll see y'all tomorrow. Let's make it hot for tomorrow. Let's go. Let's Tommy James say, let's go get some more information.
2: Yeah, All right.
1: Have a great day.
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Here's your Belzona and Humphreys County weather update from WELZ, the Delta's Groove. A mainly sunny sky for your Tuesday with a high of 92. Winds out of the east-southeast at 5 to 10 miles per hour. Mostly clear tonight with a low of 63. And for our hump day forecast, sunny along with a few clouds and a high of 94. 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

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Here's your Belzona and Humphreys County weather update from WELZ, the Delta's groove. A mainly sunny sky for your Tuesday with a high of 92. Winds out of the east-southeast at 5 to 10 miles per hour. Mostly clear tonight with a low of 63. And for our hump day forecast, sunny along with a few clouds and a high of 94. 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
1: I'm Kelly Bennett for SuperTalk Mississippi News. The man who escaped from the Madison County Work Center Sunday morning has been found and brought back into custody. 38-year-old Brandon Young is on parole for felony DUI. He was assigned to the Tech Violation Center in Madison County earlier in September for violating his parole. Around 8 a.m. Monday, a Capitol Police officer spotted Young at a gas station in a black Nissan Titan. Officers attempted a traffic stop before Young fled from the gas station at a high speed and collided with a fence, allowing officers to take him into custody. The Madison County Sheriff's Office and the Mississippi Department of Corrections were notified and retrieved Young. The escaped parolee will now face additional charges. For all things Mississippi, visit supertalk.fm.
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1: A $44 million federal award will be used to improve roadways and traffic systems in DeSoto County. Senator Roger Wicker made the announcement Monday, saying he worked with county officials and MDOT to secure the grant. The funding will be used to help expand a corridor of I-55 and I-69 in DeSoto County, which runs from Church Road to a mile north of State Road 302. The corridor is currently four lanes. That'll be expanded into a 10-lane thoroughfare by adding three travel lanes in each direction and modifying the interchanges at Church Road and State Road 302. For more Mississippi news, sports, weather, and politics, follow us on Facebook, X, or online at supertalk.fm.
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0: Here's your Belzona and Humphreys County weather update from WELZ, the Delta's Groove. A mainly sunny sky for your Tuesday with a high of 92. Winds out of the east-southeast at 5 to 10 miles per hour. Mostly clear tonight with a low of 63. And for our hump day forecast, sunny along with a few clouds and a high of 94. 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

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Emily.

Emily's Lunch and Learn. Welcome to your September 29th show. I am your host, Emily Tillman, and that was Bananarama with Cruel Summer. On September 29th, 1984, the English girl group Bananarama, Bananarama had their U.S. breakthrough when Cruel Summer peaked at number 9 on the pop chart, and it was in the movie The Karate Kid, which had been a big hit during the summer, and that kind of helped catapult them into the charts. Here's Prince. Let's go crazy.

mighty long time, but I'm here to tell you, there's something else. The afterworld. A world of never-ending happiness. You can always see the sun, day or night.

Emily's Lunch and Learn. Prince, Let's Go Crazy. Keeping it in 1984. On this date, September 29th, Prince went to number one for the first of 2 weeks with Let's Go Crazy. Let's keep it in the 80s.

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0: 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Here's your Belzona and Humphreys County weather update from WELZ The Delta's Groove. A mainly sunny sky for your Tuesday with a high of 92. Winds out of the east-southeast at 5 to 10 miles per hour. Mostly clear tonight with a low of 63. And for our hump day forecast, sunny along with a few clouds and a high of 94. 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

a Lunch and Learn. It's September 29th. Glad to have you here on the show. That was Dawn Henley with All She Wants to Do Is Dance. Same girl, same. On this date in 1997, Dawn Henley was awarded the National Medal of Humanities for his work on the Walden Woods Project, which was set up to preserve the area in Massachusetts where Henry David Thoreau did his writing. I thought that was pretty cool. All She Wants to Do Is Dance came out in 1985, and it went to number 9 on the Billboard Hot 100. Up next, I got Grand Funk Railroad.

Families, Lunch and Learn, Grand Funk Railroad, We're an American Band. In 1973, on September 29th, Grand Funk Railroad hit number one on the pop chart with We're an American Band. It was about their adventures on the road, like encounters with Sweet Connie or the Four Young Chiquitas in Omaha. Here's Carly Simon. She was a young Chiquita then.

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4: With SuperTalk News, I'm JT Mitchell. After a Rankin County boat crash killed a 23-year-old and injured several others, the two boat drivers are facing a long list of charges. The incident happened on the Ross Barnett Reservoir in the early morning hours of September 20th, claiming the life of Madison Alford. Today, Nathan Reinwalt and Nelson Jimenez appeared in court and heard the combined 9 charges that they're facing. Each are charged with manslaughter, aggravated boating under the influence, and aggravated boating under the influence causing disfigurement. Jimenez is also accused of tampering with a witness, trying to coerce them into giving a false testimony. If found guilty, both Reinwalt and Jimenez will face decades in prison. This hour of SuperTalk News is brought to you by Mama Justice. 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
4: The Protect College Sports Act has cleared the U.S. Senate by a vote of 77-22 that happened late Monday night. Fox's Grinnell Scott.
9: The Protect College Sports Act creates a national standard instead of state-by-state rules on NIL, transfer eligibility, and conference size. Or as co-author Texas Republican Ted Cruz put it,
10: this bill puts an end to the chaos plaguing college athletics.
4: Both the Mississippi Senators Roger Wicker and Cindy Hyde-Smith voted in favor of the Protect College Sports Act, which also includes the Lane Kiffin rule preventing FBS coaches from taking a new job before the season ends. It now heads to the House, and while it's not expected to be taken up before November's midterms, there is optimism it will pass and eventually be sent to the president's desk. Keep up with the latest news across Mississippi by going to supertalk.fm. With SuperTalk News, I'm JT Mitchell.
0: This is Did You Know Mississippi, and I'm Emily Thielman. Did you know that one of our most famous folk artists was from Paris? Theora Alton Hamblett was born on January 15, 1895, in Paris, Mississippi. She attended Lafayette County Agricultural High School in Blue Mountain and was raised in a very religious household. Hamlet was a teacher for many years and owned a home in Oxford, Mississippi, which she divided into four sections and rented out three of them. Hamlet's story is proof that one should never think they are too old to try something new. Though she had been interested in painting at an early age, she did not take lessons until age 55. She enrolled in a correspondence course from Connecticut's famous artist school. This did teach her the basics, but she soon discovered she was best served by being her own teacher. She spent the next 22 years painting visions from her childhood on the farm and many with religious symbolism. After her death in 1977, hundreds of her pieces were left to the University of Mississippi Museum. Several are in American embassies, and some of her pieces were collected by the likes of Nelson Rockefeller and Sir Alec Guinness. In the 60s and 70s, some were used in UNICEF Christmas cards. In 1977, Vicksburg's William Ferris featured her in a documentary titled Four Women Artists, along with Peculia Warner, Ethel Wright Mohammed, and Eudora Welty. And that's been Did You Know Mississippi? I'm Emily Tillman. Here's your Belzona and Humphreys County weather update from WELZ, the Delta's Groove. A mainly sunny sky for your Tuesday with a high of 92. Winds out of the east-southeast at 5 to 10 miles per hour. Mostly clear tonight with a low of 63. And for our hump day forecast, sunny along with a few clouds and a high of 94. 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Emily's Lunch and Learn.

Lunch and Learn. That was Mag Davis from 1974. One hell of a woman. That one was a big hit. So it peaked at number 11 on the charts in the weekly chart. But for the year-end chart of 1974, it landed at number 10 because it spent so many weeks on the chart. It was in the top 40 for 10 weeks. Wow, that was a huge hit for him, even though he's best remembered for Baby Don't Get Hooked on Me. On September 29th, 2020, Mac Davis passed away. And he wrote a lot of great songs, too, that he didn't sing, like some for Elvis, like In the Ghetto and A Little Less Conversation. But he's definitely best known for his song, Baby Don't Get Hooked on Me. And this next lady that we're going to play also passed away September 29th, 2020, on the same exact day as Mac Davis, and that's Helen Reddy. And she was best known for her song, I Am Woman, Hear Me Roar. Yeah, but we're not going to play that one. We're going to play one that maybe is better known as Tanya Tucker having done it. But Helen Reddy did it the very next year after Tanya Tucker. And she did well. She went to number one on the Hot 100 with it. She actually had the bigger pop hit with it than Tanya Tucker did. But over time, more people know the Tanya Tucker version. But here's Helen Reddy with Delta Dawn.

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1: 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The U.S. government has announced a new artificial intelligence-powered website, one intended to help citizens, including farmers, navigate government resources and get things done faster. 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
0: 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Emily's Lunch and Learn.

Emily's Lunch and Learn. It's time for our segment of On This Day in Mississippi Music History. We started out with Blind Melon, No Rain. On this date in 1968, bassist for Blind Melon, Brad Smith, was born in West Point, Mississippi. Three members of that band were from West Point, Mississippi, and they were sort of the founding members of that band. Up next, I

Emily's Lunch and Learn, NSYNC from the Trolls Band movie, Better Place. On September 29th, 2023, NSYNC released a new song. They had not released a song since 2002, and this one was from Trolls Band Together. NSYNC member Lance Bass from Clinton, Mississippi. Better Place was an international hit and went to number 25 on the Billboard Hot 100. Up next, we've got a birthday to celebrate. On this date in 1935, Jerry Lee Lewis was born in Faraday, Louisiana, but he made his way in Mississippi. He passed away in Nesbitt, Mississippi, and he's in the Mississippi Music Hall of Fame. We claim him always. Here's Jerry Lee Lewis with Great Balls of Fire, and I'll see

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0: From Jaketown to Louise and all that's in between, WELZ. 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
0: 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The lights are on, the stands are packed, and it's time for Cowboy football. Your Humphreys County Board of Supervisors, James Bankhead, Naylon Lee, Woodrow Johnson, Delrick Henderson, and Reggie Pinkston are proud to stand behind our Humphreys County High School Cowboys this season. From the first day of school to the final touchdown, let's show the Delta what Cowboy pride is all about. Humphreys County, we ride together, we win together. Here's your Belzona and Humphreys County weather update from WELZ, the Delta's groove. A mainly sunny sky for your Tuesday with a high of 92. Winds out of the east-southeast at 5 to 10 miles per hour. Mostly clear tonight with a low of 63. And for our hump day forecast, sunny along with a few clouds and a high of 94. 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

0: If you like it, then we love it, and we play it right here on WELZ, the Delta's Groove. 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
0: 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A mainly sunny sky for your Tuesday with a high of 92. Winds out of the east-southeast at 5 to 10 miles per hour. Mostly clear tonight with a low of 63. And for our hump day forecast, sunny along with a few clouds and a high of 94. 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
0: 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Your Humphreys County Board of Supervisors, James Bankhead, Naylon Lee, Woodrow Johnson, Delrick Henderson, and Reggie Pinkston are proud to cheer on the Humphreys Academy Rebels this season. Whether it's under the lights or in the classroom, our students show what hard work and heart can do. So grab your seat at the field, wear your school colors, and let's make some noise for the Rebels. Here's your Belzona and Humphreys County weather update from WELZ, the Delta's groove. A mainly sunny sky for your Tuesday with a high of 92. Winds out of the east-southeast at 5 to 10 miles per hour. Mostly clear tonight with a low of 63. And for our hump day forecast, sunny along with a few clouds and a high of 94. 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
0: 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Here's your Belzona and Humphreys County weather update from WELZ, the Delta's Groove. A mainly sunny sky for your Tuesday with a high of 92. Winds out of the east-southeast at 5 to 10 miles per hour. Mostly clear tonight with a low of 63. And for our hump day forecast, sunny along with a few clouds and a high of 94. 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
0: 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Here's your Belzona and Humphreys County weather update from WELZ, the Delta's Groove. A mainly sunny sky for your Tuesday with a high of 92. Winds out of the east-southeast at 5 to 10 miles per hour. Mostly clear tonight with a low of 63. And for our hump day forecast, sunny along with a few clouds and a high of 94. 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
1: With SuperTalk News, I'm JT Mitchell. After a Rankin County boat crash killed a 23-year-old and injured several others, the two boat drivers are facing a long list of charges. The incident happened on the Ross Barnett Reservoir in the early morning hours of September 20th, claiming the life of Madison Alford. Today, Nathan Reinwalt and Nelson Jimenez appeared in court and heard the combined 9 charges that they're facing. Each are charged with manslaughter, aggravated boating under the influence, and aggravated boating under the influence causing disfigurement. Jimenez is also accused of tampering with a witness, trying to coerce them into giving a false testimony. If found guilty, both Reinwalt and Jimenez will face decades in prison. This hour of SuperTalk News is brought to you by Mama Justice. 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
3: Hi, I'm John Frenchard, and my addiction to alcohol and cocaine started when I was 13 years old and led me to over 40 treatment centers around the country. I was on the brink of death when my mother dropped me off over here at the Home of Grace, expecting me to die, but God had another plan. This time it was different. I've now been sober almost 28 years, and I lead the Banco Foundation, which helps other people.
2: Todd's story, along with many other heroes in the book, shows how the worst thing to ever happen to us can make us hope givers. 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
1: The Protect College Sports Act has cleared the U.S. Senate by a vote of 77 to 22 that happened late Monday night. Fox's Grinnell Scott.
4: The Protect College Sports Act creates a national standard instead of state-by-state rules on NIL, transfer eligibility, and conference size. Or as co-author Texas Republican Ted Cruz put it,
5: this bill puts an end to the chaos plaguing college athletics.
1: Both the Mississippi Senators Roger Wicker and Cindy Hyde-Smith voted in favor of the Protect College Sports Act, which also includes the Lane Kiffin rule preventing FBS coaches from taking a new job before the season ends. It now heads to the House, and while it's not expected to be taken up before November's midterms, there is optimism it will pass and eventually be sent to the president's desk. Keep up with the latest news across Mississippi by going to supertalk.fm. With SuperTalk News, I'm JT Mitchell.
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The lights are on, the stands are packed, and it's time for Cowboy football. Your Humphreys County Board of Supervisors, James Bankhead, Naylon Lee, Woodrow Johnson, Delrick Henderson, and Reggie Pinkston are proud to stand behind our Humphreys County High School Cowboys this season. From the first day of school to the final touchdown, let's show the Delta what Cowboy pride is all about. Humphreys County, we ride together, we win together. Here's your Belzona and Humphreys County weather update from WELZ, the Delta's groove. A mainly sunny sky for your Tuesday with a high of 92. Winds out of the east-southeast at 5 to 10 miles per hour. Mostly clear tonight with a low of 63. And for our hump day forecast, sunny along with a few clouds and a high of 94. 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
0: Here's your Belzona and Humphreys County weather update from WELZ, the Delta's Groove. A mainly sunny sky for your Tuesday with a high of 92. Winds out of the east-southeast at 5 to 10 miles per hour. Mostly clear tonight with a low of 63. And for our hump day forecast, sunny along with a few clouds and a high of 94. 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
1: With Super Talk News, I'm Griffin Ray. A Long Beach woman has been convicted of second-degree murder after pleading guilty last week in connection with a 2025 stabbing. The Long Beach Police Department responded to a residence on Daugherty Road on January 16, 2025, around 4 a.m. Upon arrival, officers found 68-year-old Gary Cooper dead on a couch with multiple stab wounds on his abdomen, arm, hand, and wrist. Through their investigation, 57-year-old Daphne Zarang was eventually arrested and charged. On Tuesday, she was sentenced to 35 years in prison. A Jackson man passed away on Sunday after sustaining an injury at a former elementary school. According to the Jackson Public Schools, local law enforcement responded to the former Lake Elementary School, where they found 38-year-old David Bridges with severe injuries. Bridges' family revealed to WLBT that Bridges punched a window and cut a main artery on the glass, causing him to bleed out. It is unclear at this time what led up to the incident.
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1: Another Mississippi quarterback has been named Davey O'Brien National Quarterback of the Week. After Ole Miss quarterback Trinidad Chambliss earned the honor for his Week 3 performance in the Rebels' win over LSU, Mississippi State's Kamario Taylor earned the nod after Week 4. In the Bulldogs' 31-24 win at home against number 19 Missouri, Taylor went 27 of 38 for a career-high 360 pass yards and 3 touchdowns. Taylor's 24-yard touchdown strike to wide receiver Sanfrisco McGee sealed the victory for the Dogs with 3:57 left in the fourth quarter.
4: On play action, Taylor to the end zone. McGee makes the catch! Bulldogs lead!
5: So watch this safety bite up. He bites up. There's enough space, and Kamario Taylor with the rocket arm able to fit this football in there for the touchdown.
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1: 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From the New York Cotton Exchange, December cotton is down $4 to $78.86. From the Chicago Board of Trade, November soybeans are up 9.5 cents to $12.97.75 per bushel. December corn is down a penny to $5.22 per bushel. From the Mercantile, October live cattle is down 23 cents to $2.1723. December live cattle stayed put at $2.2080. October feeders are up 175 to $3.3365. And November feeders are up 163 to $3.3090. That's your closing market report. Go to supertalk.fm to keep up with the latest across agriculture in Mississippi. 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
1: 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So grab your seat at the field, wear your school colors, and let's make some noise for the Rebels.
2: Here's your Belzona and Humphreys County weather forecast from WELZ, the Delta's groove. Clear to partly cloudy tonight with a low of 67, winds from the southeast at 5 to 10 miles per hour. Tomorrow, mainly sunny with a high of 94, and tomorrow night, clear with a low of 69, winds from the southeast at 5 to 10 miles per hour. 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
4: You're listening to Super Talk News. I'm Caleb Saylors. Chronic absenteeism dropped by just over 1% during the 2025-2026 school year. That's according to a new report from the Mississippi Department of Education. The state agency released its chronic absenteeism report on Tuesday. It revealed that 26.5% of Mississippi's public school students missed important instructional time during the previous school year. The rate for the year before was 27.6%. And court records show that an Oxford vape store clerk knowingly sold deadly Kratom-like products to an undercover informant. You can find out more by heading on over to supertalk.fm. 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
4: Mississippi native Austin Riley hit a three-run bomb to deliver a 5-3 win for the Atlanta Braves in a wild-card game against the Philadelphia Phillies. The former DeSoto Central standout's big moment came in the bottom of the eighth inning with Atlanta trailing 3-2 on Tuesday afternoon. Riley, with teammates on first and second base, drove a ball deep into right center for a statement go-ahead home run.
10: The first pitch home to Riley. Swing and a drive out to right!
4: The entertainment lineup for the 2027 Dixie National Rodeo has been announced, with Deanna Carter and Chris Jansen serving as the headliners. I'm living this good life. I'm breathing on God's time. And I ain't gonna waste one breath. The full lineup can be found online at supertalk.fm. I'm Caleb Saylors.
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0: 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And one thing we are is local, locally owned and operated. That's why we're on all over town. Does your business have us on? Let us know.
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2: Rising gas prices and the issue of traffic congestion and pollution within major cities have combined to surprisingly create some affordable travel choices. 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
0: 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The stands are packed. And it's time for Cowboy football. 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From the first day of school to the final touchdown, let's show the Delta what Cowboy pride is all about. 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
8: Here's your Belzona and Humphreys County weather forecast from WELZ The Delta's Groove. Clear to partly cloudy tonight with a low of 67, winds from the southeast at 5 to 10 miles per hour. Tomorrow, mainly sunny with a high of 94, and tomorrow night, clear with a low of 69, winds from the southeast at 5 to 10 miles per hour. 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
1: Here's your Belzona and Humphreys County weather forecast from WELZ, The Delta's Groove. Clear to partly cloudy tonight with a low of 67, winds from the southeast at 5 to 10 miles per hour. Tomorrow, mainly sunny with a high of 94, and tomorrow night, clear with a low of 69, winds from the southeast at 5 to 10 miles per hour. 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